friend of God back then? No, indeed. You were not with the Lord if you played the blues. The blues represented the evil side of things, the dark side. And throughout Sunhouse's life, he would be tempted and he would stray. And this was his internal struggle, and he dealt with it by playing the music. It came out in his music. You can listen to the lyrics, and you can hear it in his voice and the anguish in his tone when he's singing. He would be a preacher, and he would be a dark blues singer. And he could never, never separate the two, and that was what kept him going. He did a lot of things. He was a master tractor driver. He was a preacher, as we said, but he ran off and got arrested and sentenced to Parchment Farm, a work farm, for killing a man in 1928. He was let go, though, when it was determined that it was self-defense. He met up with Charlie Patton and Charlie's sidekick, Willie Brown. And these three guys became the most famous Delta blues men of their time, performing together all around the region. Robert Johnson got his inspiration from these guys. And when Patton arranged a recording session, they all went up to Grafton, Wisconsin in 1930. They cut a bunch of songs, both together and individually. And one of these songs is the Preachin' Blues, which is Sunhouse's autobiographical track. We're going to listen to three songs from this track, from this recording session right now. The three songs laid down by Sunhouse that day. And here comes the first one, his first track for Paramount, My Black Mama. Let's listen to the music of Sunhouse. Try to pick out the lyrics. I apologize for the scratchiness of these recordings. They are, of course, 75 years old. This is the Blues at 8 on MVY Radio.

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be a Baptist preacher, and I sure won't have to work. Oh, I'm a preacher's dude, huh?

when she welded, would not let me breathe.

MVY Radio, The Blues at 8, and here he is, Sunhouse, the song Preaching the Blues, his autobiographical track recorded in 1930 for his Paramount recordings. All three songs that we just heard from those first recordings, Dry Spell Blues and My Black Mama before that. But this song, Preaching the Blues, really said it all. You could listen to the lyrics and you could feel the struggle within Sunhouse. Oh, in my room I bowed down to pray, say the blues come along, and they drove my spirit away. Now I met the blues this morning, walking just like a man. I said, good morning, blues, now give me your right hand. And here, how about this? Oh, and I had religion, Lord, this very day, but the women's and whiskey, well, they would not let me pray. And this is the lifelong struggle of Sunhouse, the preacher who was drawn to the blues, drawn to the dark side, and had to struggle with that his entire life. Most blues men, well, they didn't straddle the fence. Robert Johnson, who learned so much from Sunhouse. Robert Johnson learned the bad stuff from Sunhouse, never knew how to temper it with that holy side, and he spiraled into a dark ending. There were some blues artists who gave up on the bad stuff and just became God-fearing preachers. And this man, he could preach on a Sunday and he could get back to playing the Barrel House Blues that very night after he had given his sermon. So this is the lifelong struggle of Sunhouse, and his music plays it all. We're going to get back into some more recordings now. The next time the Sunhouse was recorded was 1941. Alan Lomax set out into the field with some people from Fisk University doing research. They were looking for Robert Johnson. They didn't know that Robert Johnson had died 3 years before, but when they found McKinley Morganfield, they recorded him. And he said, well, Sunhouse, right up the road, go find him. Well, they did. And here's some recordings from that session in 1941 with Leroy Williams on harp. Here's Sunhouse and the Levee Camp Blues. 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

doggone eyes and blue. Yeah. If you don't want me, what the world I want with you? All your eyes,

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MVY Radio, the Blues at 8 for a Monday night. Our special feature tonight, Sunhouse, as part of Black History Month. That was Special Rider Blues, along with Walking Blues and Levee Camp Blues. These were recorded in 1941 at a country store, with Sunhouse being recorded by researchers from Fisk University and Alan Lomax, the man famous for bringing so much of the American music to us through the efforts of the National Archives. We're going to continue now. Sunhouse, of course, a man who had this internal struggle his whole life. And we're going to continue with a track called Pony Blues from this same recording session. And then we're going to skip forward to 1964, because in 1943, after these recording sessions here, Sun moved to Rochester, New York, got a job as a porter on a railway, and gave up the blues a couple of years later. In 1964, he was rediscovered, and we'll play a track coming up later from the Newport Folk Festival where he first performed. But coming up now is the Pony Blues, and then a monologue and an interesting song from 1970. It's the Blues at 8, Sunhouse on MVY Radio.

the gates, you know, I'm bound to win that race. He's a talent horse, and he don't

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0: People call blues, B-L-U-E-S. Well, now, you take... the youngsters, most of them, of the day. Coast, they're changing now, though. Changing fast, too. When they first started to want to learn to play the blues, they always had some little old joke, some funny little old word or something, put it out of the blues, or some kind of funny something, didn't mean nothing. But... they didn't realize, didn't know or find out yet what the real blues is. You can sing the blues in church if you use the words right. The voices, the words, the meanings of it. You can sing it in church. It'll mean the same thing. Now... it's called Know What You Have On Your Heart. Because at the start with, even the Bible tell you, blessed is the pure in heart, for they shall see God. It started that way. Use that heart in it. Now you can have the blues about your fellow man, fellow lady, you, somebody, and have it from the heart, then you start it this way. When the preacher get up to, y'all want to get married, and say, yeah, man, Lord, have this woman to be thy wedded wife, to love her, cheer her, honor her, keep her in sickness and health until death is apart. You do all that stuff. From the heart, you want that. That's where all this heart stuff coming from. Now, the blues will come that same way. It's called Know What You Mean. Not, you know, some people have the blues so hard they go to the river and jump overboard and drown themselves. Then some kill one another, cut each other's throat and shoot them, do anything with the blues. That's his trouble. He got the blues. That kind of blues. That woman told me she loved me. Now she gone. I'm gonna find her and kill her. Oh, she gonna find him and kill him. Something got to happen. So, well, one way you can take it is another old slow way, a different way. This way, children, sometimes.

MBY Radio. The Blues at 8 for a Monday night here in February. And it's our last February Monday. And as fitting, we're saving the best for last. Sunhouse is the man of the hour this evening. And these tracks here were recorded, this monologue that we heard, plus the track we just heard, were recorded at London's 100 Club, June the 30th and July 14th, 1970. And this was Sunhouse's final European tour just before he was going to retire. Alan Wilson is joining him on this track. Alan Wilson, of course, of the band Canned Heat. He plays a nice harmonica as we listen to Sunhouse here. And we've got more to come, so just sit back and enjoy. The name of that track was Between Midnight and Day. And before that, we heard Sunhouse sound a little liquored up. He was giving a monologue about what the blues is and just giving you a little bit of background information, his viewpoint, what the blues is. About midnight and day, between midnight and day, I'm looking for the quote here where he talks about the blues. As we said before, the blues was a means that he used to deal with his internal conflict, the moral and the spiritual dilemma. For Sunhouse, the blues was a low-down, shaking chill, a worried old heart disease. It was a spirit that could be a dirty mistreater, both a man and a woman, that could cause disagreement, dissatisfaction, abandonment, sorrow, and even murder. It came to him in the early morning, between midnight and day. And that's the song we just heard, Between Midnight and Day. Before that, Pony Blues. And Pony Blues was the last of the recordings we had from those field recordings back in 1941 and 1942 when Alan Lomax tracked down Sunhouse and recorded a few tracks. We already heard Special Rider Blues, Walking Blues, and the Levee Camp Blues. This one, Pony Blues, to start off this set of music. We're going to continue with the blues at 8, and we have plenty more to come. We're going to get back into some of that 1970 recording in just a few minutes. But right now, we're going to take a step back to the revival era, the time when Sunhouse was rediscovered and brought back up to the Newport Folk Festival for the first time out of Rochester, New York. First time he had played in 20 years. And here's a track from then. The Newport Folk Festival, live Sunhouse on the Blues at 8, MVY Radio.

News at 8, MVY Radio, Sun House, and a live recording from London's 100 Club in 1970. And this was a track called Death Letter Blues. And just listening to him, listen to the anguish in his voice, and listen to the struggle within about his spirit, his soul. Does God own his soul, or is it the devil? He didn't even know himself, and he struggled with this his whole life, did Sun House. But he was enjoying some success, finally, as a recording artist. Even after he was rediscovered in 1964, they had to medicate him for a tremor in his hand. They had to really try to control his alcohol abuse, which was off the charts at this point and really couldn't be reversed. He had a problem, and he had been fighting with this his whole life as well. You know, as we look at Sun House, we note that the influence he had over musicians and over music itself was legendary. He was the prime example for people like Robert Johnson and Muddy Waters, and they took so much of him and his style, not only his incredible slide guitar playing, but his preacher delivery, his preaching of the blues. They took this to heart, and they in turn influenced so many artists afterwards. But Sun House also had another influence, and that was felt within the civil rights movement. And Sun House was, of course, part of the blues scene in the 1960s. I'm quoting from a book which I get some of my source material from, called Nothing But the Blues, written by Lawrence Cohn. And he says, in the blues and civil rights movements, there were parallels, there was interaction, there were contributions, conflicts, and controversy. For some believers, working on behalf of the blues was equivalent to civil rights work. Just as blues was, for some whites, their first window on the black experience, it provided some blacks their first opportunity for non-subservient entree into white society. When Mississippi John Hurt, Sun House, and others began to perform at folk festivals, Jeff Tilton noted the festivals, quote, were making a statement that the media, reporting about the civil rights movement and looking for heroes, could not ignore, unquote. I got two songs left from Mr. Sun House. The first one includes Alan Wilson on harmonica. This is I Want to Go Home on the Morning Train. It's going to be followed up with the song I like to finish every Sun House show with, and that's John the Revelator. A little spiritual thing going on. So let's head back up to London's 100 Club for Sun House, the father of the blues. And thanks again for listening. Stay tuned. The Hot Seat is next on MVY Radio.

0: right, I have one time for one more song here. We're going to play John the Revelator coming up. Hold on a second here. This is MBY Radio.
1: You know, Tim, who's that riding?

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Christ, 12 apostles, 3 made of way. He said, watch with me 1 hour till I go yonder and pray.

0: me. He says, who you looking for? He's not here. I want you to know that he is standing here. Now who's that riding?
1: John Revelation.
0: Tell me who's that riding?
1: John Revelation.
0: Tell me who's that riding?
1: John Revelation.
0: The book of the Ten.
2: Sun House, ladies and gentlemen. The great Sun House. Yeah, let's do it.

0: this is his last appearance in England, ladies and gentlemen. 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
2: Hello, this is Tony DeSabato, and this is my 10th hot seat on MBY Radio. I theme my hot seats, and for this one, it's songs with a pet or other animal motif. There are many, actually hundreds. I won't be able to play Black Horse in the Cherry Tree, A Horse with No Name, Bat Out of Hell, Beast of Burden, Mockingbird, and a slew of others. I've chosen a dozen songs and divided them into sets. We'll start with the canine set, because everybody loves their dog. The first song, written by my friend Ike Carpenter as a bedtime song for his son, is The Pet Store Song. It appeared on his 2008 album, The Space Between, and was recorded in Swarthmore, Pennsylvania.

We just heard Old King by Neil Young from his 1992 album Harvest Moon. He wrote it in honor of his beloved dog, Elvis. Before that, it was Old Brown Dog by English singer-songwriter Ralph McTell from his 1971 album You Well Meaning Brought Me Here. Ralph McTell is a very brilliant songwriter and a very little-known artist these days. He has written some beautiful songs, Streets of London, Michael in the Garden, just exquisite songwriting and singing. Before that, it was Ike Carpenter's The Pet Store Song. That's it for the canine portion of the show. Now for the feline block. I feel a bit playful, so I'll start with a song by Trout Fishing in America. The Cat Came Back is an old folk song, first recorded in 1894 by the Columbia Phonograph Company, covered by Trout Fishing in America, who are Keith Grimwood and Ezra Idlett, released in their 1991 album on Trout Records. It was released shortly after my son was born, and for the next 5 or 6 years, I played it incessantly. Now I'm playing it for my granddaughter, Leonora. The Cat Came Back from Trout Fishing in America. This is Tony DeSabato on MVY Radio.

We just heard Goodbye, Mr. Blue by Father John Misty, who is Joshua Michael Tillman, from his 2022 album, Chloe and the Next 20th Century. Ostensibly about the death of his cat, it's also a metaphor for lamenting the last connection with a love lost. Before that, it was The Cat Came Back, sung by Trout Fishing in America. Now on to the equine portion of the show. I'll start this set with Dan Fogelberg's Run for the Roses. It was commissioned by ABC TV for the 106th running of the Kentucky Derby in 1980 as an unofficial anthem and released on his album, The Innocent Age. This is Tony DeSabato, and this is my pet-related hot seat on MVY Radio.

That was Wild Horses by the Rolling Stones, recorded in 1971 at the Muscle Shoals Sound Studio in Alabama. There were several contributions to the song. First, Marianne Faithfull, upon waking up from overdosing on sleeping pills, told Mick Jagger, "Wild Horses couldn't drag me away." Then Keith Richards contributed the music, which originated as a lullaby Richards was writing for his newborn son. About the writing of the song, Richard said, "If there's a classic way of Mick and me working together, this is it. I had the riff and the chorus line. Mick stuck in the verses. Just like Satisfaction, Wild Horses is about not wanting to be on the road, being a million

We just heard Wildfire by Michael Martin Murphy. When Murphy was a third-year student at UCLA, he worked on a concept album for Kenny Rogers. The work was pretty demanding, sometimes taking more than 20 hours in a day. One night he fell asleep exhausted and dreamed the song in its entirety, writing it up in a few hours the next morning. The song came to him from a story his grandfather told him when he was a little boy, a prominent Native American legend about a ghost horse. Murphy eventually acquired a Palomino mare, which he named Wildfire. Preceding Wildfire, it was Chestnut Mare by the Byrds. The next song starts the Avion block of songs. We'll begin with the Beatles' Blackbird from the famous White Album. The song was inspired when the Fab Four heard the call of a blackbird one morning when the Beatles were studying transcendental meditation in India. This is Tony DeSabato playing you songs about dogs, cats, and other friends on MVY Radio.

That was the penultimate song of the Avion Block, Yellow Bird by the Mills Brothers, recorded in Piqua, Ohio, in 1961 on Dot Records. The Mills Brothers were the first black artists to have their own radio show on National Network Radio when they had a show on CBS Radio in 1930. Yellow Bird is an adaptation of a Haitian song based on an 1883 lyrical poem, Chocone, by Oswald Duran, set to music by Michel Mallard Montand in 1893. Before that, it was the Beatles' Blackbird. The final song of this hot seat will be the anthem of Southern rock. For years at concerts, audiences shouted out requests for Freebird, regardless of who was performing and what they were playing. Freebird, along with the Allman Brothers' Jessica, comprised the flagships for the Southern rock genre. Lynyrd Skynyrd's Freebird was written by guitarist Alan Collins and lead singer Ronnie Van Zant for the band's 1973 debut studio album. Collins' girlfriend, Kathy, whom he later married, asked him, "If I leave here tomorrow, will you still remember me?" The question eventually became the opening line of Freebird. With its hypnotic percussion and hallucinogenic melody, it's a true Southern rock classic. This is Tony DeSabato sitting in the hot seat for the 10th time on MVY Radio, playing songs about dogs, cats, and other friends. I'd like to thank Amy Vanneman, who has been with me for all 10 hot seats, taking care of the technical aspects of the show. 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

MVY Radio. Here's Katie Guillen and The Drive. Outcome is the new one from Katie Guillen. And we heard Tom Petty, Into the Great Wide Open. Mint Tea was in the set. That's Johnny Blue Skies, who's also known as Sturgill Simpson. Snowcaps gave us Coast and Need Never Get Old. Nathaniel Rateliff and The Night Sweat starting off that set. Well, good evening, everybody. Bill here with you. I hope you enjoyed The Hot Seat with Tony DeSabato. 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If the car is on the island, you need to get it to the mainland first. 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And thanks for that support for MVY Radio. Here's Buddy Guy and B.B. King. We still got Buddy. This is MBY Radio.

MVY Radio, how about this new one from Squeeze? It's called Why Don't You? We heard Speed of Sound from Coldplay and Wade in the Water, Eva Cassidy. It's like any song she does, she really changes the whole tone of the song. She's amazing. She was amazing. Buddy Guy and B.B. King started that set. Stay around a little longer. And B.B., I wish you could have stayed around a little longer. Buddy, I'm so glad you are sticking around. Buddy Guy, the elder statesman of the blues right about now. There aren't many that are older than him, and certainly of his age and his generation, there aren't any that are out there still touring like he is or putting out music like he still is. Just really amazing. All right, we're going to get back into some music, and here's some of the younger blues standard bearers. It's Tedeschi Trucks Band, and this is MVY Radio.

MVY Radio. Por la Serranía. That's Sol y Canto, which means, I think it means sun and dance. Sun and canto. I think it's sun and dance. But I'm not an expert, especially in even the English language, so who knows. The Afterglow was in there. Oshima Brothers. I got to meet them last fall when they were playing up in Maine. Really nice, really good couple of guys, you know, and they are brothers, and they just have that, I don't know. It's a kind of a thing that puts you at ease when you're there listening to their music. It's a beautiful thing. We heard REM with Hollow Man and Do I Look Worried, Tedeschi Trucks Band, starting out that set. 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

MVY Radio, Kentucky Too Long, Charlie Crockett. Of course, if you're in any place for too long, it gets pretty monotonous. So you could make that song about just about anywhere. Massachusetts Too Long. Yeah, we could do that. What It Is, Mark Knopfler was in there. We heard Lucinda Williams and Real Live Bleeding Fingers and Broken Guitar Strings. That's the name of the song. We heard Fireflies from a good friend, Jason Spooner, and the band starting the hour, Life is a Carnival. Ain't It the Truth? Love the Jason Spooner band. Ever get a chance to see them? They're a lot of fun, very talented, and they're a feel-good bunch of musicians. You know, you can't walk away without a smile on your face when you're checking out the Jason Spooner band. Well, I hope you're doing well on this Monday, my friends. Tomorrow will be Tuesday. On Tuesday, I feature new blues on the Blues at 8. Now, the Blues at 8 is a nightly show, 8 o'clock, Monday through Friday, and we do a different theme every week. Tomorrow night, it'll be new blues twos. I'll be getting on new music in the world of blues like this here from Christone Kingfish Ingram. 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

MVY Radio received the track here from Avett Brothers along with Mike Patton. Lake Street Dive, Good Kisser, and If I Had Eyes, Jack Johnson. We started with Christone Kingfish Ingram, not to be confused with the kingfish on Cape Cod. Now, this is a single person. He is the kingfish, but the kingfish on Cape Cod are a whole band of kingfish, and they're a great blues band, and when you get a chance, you got to check them out as well. I recommend all kingfish out there. Highly recommend it. We're going to get back into some music. I'm here for another 20 minutes. We have, let's see, how about a forecast right after this? This is how you get your

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1: Clear skies overnight, low 50 to 55. Plenty of sunshine, breezy, milder Tuesday. We'll get up into the lower to middle 70s. Partly cloudy Tuesday night, low in the upper 50s to lower 60s. Partly sunny on Wednesday, a shower or thunderstorm possible late in the day, breezy, high in the middle to upper 70s. Partly sunny skies Thursday, again chance for an afternoon shower or thunderstorm, high in the upper 70s to lower 80s. I'm meteorologist Scott Kaplan, MVY Weather.
0: And it's down, it's cooled all the way down to 57 now. A good year for the Bel Air. 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

0: MVY Radio and the latest from Mitski. It's called I'll Change For You. We heard Down in the Valley, The Head and the Heart. Neville Brothers started that set, Voodoo. Coming out of New Orleans, where the voodoo is really thick. Lots of voodoo going on down there. You ever go through the French Quarter and you see those little shops? Man, it's like, well, they got little skulls in the windows and stuff. It's a little bit spooky. Just a little bit. Vineyard Haven Public Library partnered up with the Trustees of Reservations, providing library patrons the opportunity to get outside and explore a place on Martha's Vineyard and elsewhere in Massachusetts. The Trustees Go passes may be picked up in the Vineyard Haven Public Library and are used at Trustees' properties for free and reduced admission. Well, wait a minute. I went by the Vineyard Haven Public Library and they're all closed down, man. They're doing some construction or something. So I would just go to the website, thetrustees.org, and find out where you can pick up your go passes while the library is closed down. Again, Cape Pogue Wildlife Refuge, Long Point Wildlife Refuge, you can access these on Martha's Vineyard, and go to thetrustees.org to find out how you can get your go pass. 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
0: That's all she wrote. For me, anyway. Stay tuned, because Rich is still writing, and he's coming in with great music. I'll be back tomorrow night. I hope you have a beautiful night and a better tomorrow. And we do have more concert tickets tomorrow. I'm going to let it out of the bag right now. Lyle Lovett tickets tomorrow here on MVY. Don't tell him I said anything about that, because it's just a secret between you and me, okay? Tune in tomorrow and find out the real scoop right here on MVY Radio. Okay, have a beautiful night and a better tomorrow. Bye-bye.

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MVY Radio, Courtney Marie Andrews, Keeper is the name of that one. We had the boss in there with Trapped, Sarah Shook and the Disarmers, Cassius Culpepper, Man of His Word, and Steve Martin and Edie Brickell together. Love Has Come For You. What's happening, everybody? Rich Rogers here, hanging out with you. So excited to be spending this Tuesday with you. How was your weekend? Graduation, did you? Did you have anyone graduate? Did you go to a graduation? Did you graduate? I did not have any of that happen. Well, I knew some people that graduated, but I didn't go to any graduations. My oldest actually graduates next year. Very sad, but all good. Congratulations once again to all the graduates all across the country, and especially here on the Cape and the Islands. You know, I know the Vineyard was on Sunday. I know the charter school was last weekend, I think, or 2 weeks ago. Falmouth was this weekend. Upper Cape Tech was over this weekend. So congratulations to everybody. And, you know, as we know, it's not just the graduating. It's all the support systems that have helped these kids get to where they are now. And if you're part of that system, thank you. All right, it is Tuesday. That means we got New England Sound tonight. That means you have the Blues at 8. It is Live Blues Twos. So all sorts of fun stuff going on. But right now, let's keep the music going. Let's get into some Liz Phair. Here's Polyester Bride on MVY.

there's nowhere else that I would rather be. And if I could be anywhere.

MBY Radio. Beth Orton, Waiting is the name of that one. We had Ben Harper also in there with Diamonds on the Inside. Ben Taylor, Oh Brother, and Polyester Bride from Liz Phair, kicking that set off. Well, we do have a bunch of live music coming your way this summer, all over the place. Some here on the Vineyard, some on the mainland. One of the places we've teamed up with is the Daily Brew Coffee House and Lounge over in North Falmouth. And so we're bringing you these shows, and we've already had a couple there. We've already had Will Daly, Tom Rush, Christina Vane, Chris Matthews there. But we're going to keep it rolling as we go into the summer. So tomorrow, June 10th, we have Liz Longley. This is a low ticket warning. That is tomorrow, June 10th. Joby Riccio, that is June 24th. That has Ally McGurk opening. Maggie Rose, August 5th. That is a super low ticket warning. And David Wax Museum and Lowland Hum together on August 22. So that's a cool concept they have going on. Dave Wax does a set, Lowland Hum does a set, and then they combine and they become Golden Hour. So a bunch of shows. We got a couple more we're going to add on very soon. I think this week we're going to add a couple other big ones on, so we'll see how that goes. And we want to thank Cape and Coast Bank for supporting these shows over at the lounge. And you can get tickets at thedailybrewlounge.com. All right, let's keep the music flowing as we're getting into a good little groove. Here's Eric Lindell on MVY.

MBY Radio, Milk Carton Kids, Blinded and Smiling. Go Getter from the Accidentals. We had Welcome to England from Tori Amos. And kicking that set off, Eric Lindell, Since June. Real quick, I do want to thank, a special thank you to Russ Curran and Liam Stevens over at the Martha's Vineyard Sharks baseball team. They hosted me and Joe Stickles and I on Saturday night. We got to call the baseball game. So thank you to those guys for setting it all up. And thank you to everyone that listened and had such kind words for us talking about the broadcast. We had some great messages. So thank you guys all so much. You know, so much work goes into a program like this because it's not a regular program, and I get it. A lot of people may not, I mean, not a lot, but some people may not like it. But it's always good to switch it up a little bit and change up the scene. And, you know, Joe Stickles and I put a lot of work into these shows, you know, and it's hard. It's live radio. You know, we don't know what's happening. You know, we're trying to make it as we go. You know, it's like, at least here in the studio, we have some control over what's going on. But on site, like somewhere like that, we don't know what's happening. You know, we got kids running around. We got balls being hit everywhere. So it does go, you know, it changes a lot. And we love doing it. And we want to thank everyone that supported us. We want to thank PJ and Tashmu Insurance for the support. All right, got some Paul Weller for you right here on MVY.

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0: MVY Radio, Allison Russell. That track is called No Springtime. It has help from Joy Laudakoon and Julie Williams on it. Herbie Hancock and John Mayer together with Stitched Up. We had Long Time Gone from Norah Jones and Billy Joe Armstrong. One name you may think you may never have heard here on MVY Radio, but yes, we have a Billy Joe Armstrong from Green Day song in rotation. Bruce Hornsby in there with Indigo Park and the Beatles here, there, and everywhere. You know, and that's one of the beautiful things of MVY Radio is that we could do things like that. You know, we can do a Billy Joe Armstrong song. Well, obviously, Norah Jones is on it too, but we also have a, you know, these cool collaborations that we pull out, you know, like Herbie Hancock and John Mayer. One of the cooler ones I know that we play is Jack White and Loretta Lynn. That's a great combination duo that you never thought you would need it, I bet. But we got a ton of those in our playlist, and we love bringing them to you. All right, let's get into some Preservation Hall Jazz Band right now. Here's Keep Your Head Up on MVY.
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0: Osbourne singing that one. Grateful Dead, When Push Comes to Shove, taking us back to 1970s In the Dark album. Latest episode of Shakedown Stream is in our archives. Jer Bear is going to take us back to Portland, Oregon. The date is June 4th, 1976. Jer just sent me a great poster of this show that I could use for social media, so I posted it just a few hours ago. 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
2: Clear skies overnight, low 50 to 55. Plenty of sunshine, breezy, milder Tuesday. We'll get up into the lower to middle 70s. Partly cloudy Tuesday night, low in the upper 50s to lower 60s. Partly sunny on Wednesday, a shower or thunderstorm possible late in the day, breezy, high in the middle to upper 70s. Partly sunny skies Thursday, again chance for an afternoon shower or thunderstorm, high in the upper 70s to lower 80s. I'm meteorologist Scott Kaplan, MVY Weather.
0: 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Here's Elliot Szabo, Cross a Crowded Room on MVY.

MVY Radio, Will Daly, Sometimes in the Night, off his latest album, Boys Talking. Will Daly played our summer concert, our Black Dog Cruise last year. It happens usually in September, but be on the lookout. There may be an announcement about our Black Dog Cruise coming up tomorrow. Be on the lookout for any information coming your way, but yeah, Will Daly played it last year. So much fun. You know, we get on the boat, Will starts playing, go out into the ocean, just kind of hang out for a little while when he eats and chit chats, and then Will starts playing again as we head back in. It's a fun day, and you know, you get to listen to a musician on a boat, on an old boat, and cruise around Vineyard Harbor. It's so much fun. All right, got some David Gray right now on MVY.

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MVY Radio, Reckless Strangers. The name of the song is Dirty Soul. Talking Heads with Stay Up Late. We had Better Now from Serena Ryder. Joby Riccio, Love of the Song. And Richard Thompson kicking off this 2 a.m. hour with Good Things Happen to Bad People. Well, we do have a ton of music coming your way this summer. And one of our things is our summer concert series is back. So every Tuesday at 6 p.m. it's going to be over at the Winnetou. And then Wednesdays at 6 p.m. it's going to be over at Mashpee Commons. Both shows start at 6 p.m. Both shows are free. Some of the musicians we have this year, you know, a little more of a local flair. This year I wanted to highlight some of the bands that play in the area. So we got Hawk in the Nest, he's out of Providence. BL Patterson and Small Motors Music, they're Woods Hole. Chris Matthews, coming from the farthest away, Nashville. Peter Halpern, right here on the Vineyard. Reed Fole, who's coming from New Hampshire or Vermont. I forget which one. Anna Yukovich, who is a Vineyarder also. So I Can't Do, the founders, Rosie and Brian Amador. They're out of Boston. And wrapping it up, Kara McKee. Pretty sure Providence also. So definitely a more New England feel to it this year, which is always fun. And we want to thank our sponsors, the Winnetou Oceanside Resort, Mashpee Commons, Falmouth Toyota, the Steamship Authority, Cape and Coast Bank, Steeple Street Music Academy, Murdoch's Fudge, Knockabout Brewery, Mashpee Fresh Market, Martha's Vineyard Airport, Pink Door Catering, Pathways Arts, and a generous gift from Brenda and Leon Brathwaite. All right, so let's keep the music rolling here. Let's see, what are we going to do? Let's do this one. Let's do some Van Morrison. Here's Open the Door on MVY.

MVY, Clover County right there with Paradise Road. Subdudes with Papa Dookie and the Mud People. We had Red Vines from Amy Mann and Van Morrison kicking it off with Open the Door. What's happening, everybody? Rich Rogers here hanging out with you. So excited to be spending this time on this Tuesday as Tuesday just kicks off here on the East Coast. Maybe you're back in time. Maybe you're still on Monday, or maybe you're already into Tuesday evening. Whatever it is, thanks for hanging out and thanks for tuning in. It's always a pleasure to have you guys here hanging out. All right, let's do some Mitski. Here's My Love, Mine, All Mine. 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

MVY Radio, Donnie Takes a Bus, Fantastic Cat. Dar Williams with Summer Child. We had Beg Steel or Braro from Ray LaMontagne. And kicking off that set was Mitski, My Love, Mine, All Mine. Well, do want to just let you know, our Rock and Roll Book Club meeting is on hiatus till September. Always, Polly always takes a break in the summer with the Rock and Roll Book Club. But it will be back in September. 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Alrighty. Man, we are flying right along here. Let's do this. Let's do some Ben Taylor right now. Here's Island on MVY.

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coffee shop in our city, which is every coffee shop in every city, on a day which is every day. I picked up a magazine, which is every magazine. I read a story, then I forgot it right away. And they say goldfish have no memory. I guess their lives are much like mine. And the little plastic castle is a surprise every time.

MVY Radio, Paul McCartney, Days We Left Behind. We had Lovers in Japan from Coldplay, Ani DiFranco, Little Plastic Castle. Lyle Lovett in there, and we had the Allman Brothers with Revival kicking off this 3 a.m. hour. Well, later on today, in the lunch hour, PJ Finn will be giving away tickets to see Lyle Lovett at the Cape Cod Melody Tent as he makes his yearly voyage to the man-made peninsula, and we're lucky enough to be handing out some tickets today, so be listening in about 12-ish, 12:30 Eastern Standard Time, right around lunchtime, and PJ will be giving away some tickets for that. And that's at the Melody Tent. Thank you, Melody Tent, for giving us those to give out. All right, let's do some His Golden Messenger. Also have some Madeline Peru lined up, some Jalen Naganda, all sorts of fun stuff. But right now, let's get into, actually, no, we'll do His Golden Messenger. Here's Sanctuary on MVY.

0: MVY Radio, Jalen Naganda, Doctrine of Love. Madeline Peru in that set, Changing All Those Changes. Bonnie Raitt, I Will Not Be Broken, and His Golden Messenger kicked it all off. What's happening, everybody? Rich Rogers here, hanging out with you. Well, it is Tuesday, and that means New England Sound, Matt Smith. Matt will be sending his playlist over very soon, I'm sure, and I'll update all the paperwork so we know what's happening. But Matt always highlights regional musicians, you know, with their ties. Maybe they went to college here, maybe they summered here, whatever it is. Matt finds their connection for all these musicians to the New England area, and then he, you know, makes this amazing show out of the music that they make. And then he sends it on over to me, and I do a little editing, and then we air it for you, and that's tonight at 9 p.m., the New England Sound. But before that, we got one last look at the weather, and then we'll get into some traveling Wilburys.
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0: Middle to upper 70s. Partly sunny skies Thursday. Again, chance for an afternoon shower or thunderstorm. High in the upper 70s to lower 80s. I'm meteorologist Scott Kaplan, MVY Weather.
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VY Radio, Lucy Dacus, Planting Tomatoes. Steve Winwood in that set. We had Gary Clark Jr. with When I'm Gone and Traveling Wilburys, End of the Line. I do want to remind you that we do have our YouTube channel, and we try to add, you know, a couple things every few weeks to this, you know, whether it be our social media shorts or videos that we make. 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I got a couple things I got to put in there this week, so it'll be freshened up for you. All right, let's see. All right, we're going to head into the 4 a.m. hour here, but before that, got a couple tunes for you. Here is Not a Surf with In Front of Me Now on MVY.

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MVY Radio, Arna Wine, with the help of I'm With Her, Robin's Egg. The Indigo Girls and Michael Stipe with Kid Fears. We had Eggy in there, A Moment's Notice. Ziggy Marley, Racism is a Killer. And kicking off this 4 a.m. hour, The Way It Goes from Gillian Welch. Well, two of those people in that set are coming to the Vineyard this summer. Do you know which ones? Indigo Girls and Ziggy Marley, yes, and Bruce Hornsby too. The three of them all coming to the Vineyard, part of the MV concert series. They're going to be playing not all the same night, but when they do come here, they're going to be playing at the Tabernacle, so you can grab your tickets. They are on sale now, so it's very nice and amazing that the MV concert series is bringing those three huge artists. I'm very pumped about. Well, all three of them, but in particularly Ziggy Marley and Bruce Hornsby, huge fans of those two. Indigo Girls will be amazing too. I mean, they're legends, but I mean, Ziggy Marley I've seen a few times, such a great show, and Bruce I've never seen before, so that's why I kind of want to really make sure I see those guys. But we got a ton of stuff lined up for you still before I am out of here. About another hour, and I'm going to kick it off since I just talked about those guys that are coming to the Vineyard this summer. This guy came to the Vineyard last summer. Did you come to the show? Nathaniel Rateliff and the Night Sweats right here with Hey Mama on MVY.

MVY Radio, Johnny Blue Skies in the Dark Clouds situation. Red Hope from Jack Johnson, 10,000 Maniacs in that set, and Nathaniel Rateliff and the Night Sweats with Hey Mama. What's happening, everybody? Rich Rogers here, hanging out with you for a couple more sets of music, and then I will be out of here. Amy Vandeman will be in to take over from there. Amy will have your morning movie quote, live acoustic covers, musical notes, all sorts of fun stuff. But before that, we got a couple more tunes I'm going to try to squeeze in as much as I can. Let's do some Shamika Copeland right now, and then we'll get into some B.B. Stockwell in a little bit. Next hour, some Tyler Ballgame. But here's that Shamika Copeland track, and this one has the help of J.J. Gray on it. This is Mississippi Mud on MVY.

MVY Radio, BB Stockwell, when you know. Be on the lookout. And I heard from a little birdie there may be a few more tour dates of BB Stockwell dropping in the next couple days. So be on the lookout if you're a BB Stockwell fan. Amos Lee in there, we see the light. We had Mike Ferris in that set. And kicking it all off, Shamika Copeland in the help of J.J. Gray, Mississippi Mud. All right, let's get into some Bruce Springsteen. This one's called Radio Nowhere. 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

MVY Radio, Tyler Ballgame, Matter of Taste. We have Rob Bradley's Blackwater Surprise in there. We had Jesse D with On My Mind and My Heart. Tedeschi Trucks Band, Future Soul, Happy Belated Birthday. Derek Trucks celebrated a birthday yesterday. And Elvis Costello, Watching the Detectives. Well, that's going to do it for me, everyone. I'm Rich Rogers, and I am outta here. I'm moving on with my Tuesday. Thank you guys all so much for hanging out. It's a pleasure as always. Matt Smith will be in tonight with our New England Sound, regional artist from the New England area that he's playing this music from. Somehow they have a connection here. We also have the Blues at 8, and it is Live Blues 2, so Bill plays an hour of live music, live blues music. And don't forget, in the lunch hour, PJ's going to be giving away tickets to see Lyle Lovett at the Cape Cod Melody Tent. So, whole bunch of fun stuff going on, but we're going to leave you with some Lake Street Dive. This one's called Call Off Your Dogs. I'm going to go grab a large iced coffee and a smoothie and go about my day. Have a great day, everyone. As always, peace, love, and be kind.

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But corn is that danger. Corn is that threat.

KMVY Radio, Dave Matthews Band with You and Me. Here on MVY. Before that, The Lone Bellow, Hayes Carl, particular favorite artist of mine, with We're Only Human, the title track of his latest, Jolie Louise from Daniel Lanois, starting the set. It's Amy Vanneman. It's another day on the planet. It is Tuesday, and it's reasonably nice out there. 55 degrees, feels more like 50 here on State Road in West Tisbury.

0: MVY, that's Chris Matthews with a new single called Forged in Fire. Rewrite from Paul Simon and the album So Beautiful or So What.
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1: Good morning, everyone. I'm Joe Stickles, and it's now time for MVY Radio News. In local news, the Martha's Vineyard Public Charter School class of 2026 celebrated their graduation on Saturday. Walking to the stage on the school grounds, wearing the traditional purple and white flower crowns perched atop their heads, Fleetwood Mac's Dreams played as parents, teachers, and friends, and the wider community cheered them on. According to the Vineyard Gazette, Pete Steedman, who has directed the charter school since 2018, but steps down at the end of this year, was visibly emotional as he wished his final class of graduates well. At 15 students strong, this year's graduating class was the second largest in the school's history. On Friday evening at the annual class night presentation at the Tabernacle, the Vineyard community gave over $1.2 million in scholarships to the class of 2026. According to the Vineyard Gazette, over 500 individual scholarships were awarded to 122 students who exemplified excellence in academics, sports, and community service during the academic year. For a full list of scholarships awarded this year, visit VineyardGazette.com. In national and international news, a U.S. Army helicopter has crashed near the Strait of Hormuz, and President Donald Trump says the two crew members were not injured. Trump made the comments to journalists late Monday after watching the NBA Finals in New York while at John F. Kennedy International Airport. The New York Times first reported that a U.S. Army helicopter went down near the strait in unclear circumstances. The crash came after Iran and Israel exchanged fire on Monday, imperiling talks over solidifying a shaky ceasefire in the Iran war. Voters across Maine, Nevada, South Carolina, and North Dakota head to the polls for another day of primary elections in America. But much of the political world will be focused on Maine's high-stakes U.S. Senate contest. The results are not in question. Neither Republican incumbent Senator Susan Collins nor Democratic challenger Graham Platner faces serious opposition for their party's nomination. But today still marks a big moment for Platner, the embattled veteran and oyster farmer, who's fighting to rebuild his credibility in a campaign rocked by controversy. Elsewhere, President Donald Trump's clout within his party will be tested in South Carolina and Nevada, where he's endorsed his favored candidates. In sports news, Yandy Diaz hit a leadoff home run and drove in two runs as the Tampa Bay Rays beat the Boston Red Sox 3-1. Jonathan Aranda knocked in the tie-breaking run with a fifth-inning single for the AL East leaders, who had lost 5-6. Diaz put Tampa Bay on the board with his fourth leadoff home run this season, hitting the first pitch from Connolly early into the left field seats. Diaz then drove in Taylor Walls on a sac fly in the eighth when the Rays manufactured an insurance run. Aranda's two-out single scored Austin Slater to break a one-all tie in the fifth. Marcelo Meyer homered for the Red Sox. Victor Wembanyama had 32 points, 8 rebounds, and 6 assists in his first NBA Finals win, carrying the San Antonio Spurs to a 115-111 victory that cut the New York Knicks' lead to 2-1. The Spurs handed the Knicks their first loss in 46 days and potentially salvaged their season on Monday night in front of a Madison Square Garden crowd that included President Donald Trump. The Knicks had their 13-game winning streak, the second longest in NBA postseason history, snapped, and missed a chance to move to the brink of their first championship since 1973. The Steamship Authority's reservations-only policy is in effect all day today for boats traveling between Woods Hole and Martha's Vineyard. There are no standby lines for vehicles, but you may attempt to book a reservation for a vehicle as late as 1 hour before departure time. Island residents with last-minute travel needs can use the Blue Line and the Preferred and Excursion programs. The Steamship Authority is reporting slightly choppy seas today, and boats between Woods Hole and Martha's Vineyard are running on time. Boats between Hyannis and Nantucket are also running on time. Right now, there are 17 cars and 7 trucks in standby in Hyannis, and no standbys on Nantucket.
2: Plenty of sunshine today, breezy. We'll get up into the lower to middle 70s. Partly cloudy tonight, low in the upper 50s to lower 60s. Partly sunny, breezy, a little more humid Wednesday. Chance for a late day shower or thunderstorm, high in the middle to upper 70s. Partly cloudy Wednesday night, a shower or two in the evening, low 60 to 65. Partly sunny, an afternoon shower or thunderstorm again Thursday, high in the upper 70s to lower 80s. Offshore, west winds 10 to 15 knots, becoming southwest 15 to 20 knots in the afternoon. Seas 2 to 3 feet, visibility 10 miles or better. I'm meteorologist Scott Kaplan, MVY Weather.
1: Right now, it's 56 degrees at Newport, 58 in Falmouth, 57 in Hyannis, 59 on Nantucket, and 59 degrees on Martha's Vineyard in Aquinnah. 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

like I'm sitting at a bus stop, waiting for a train. 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My heart's in the right place, what's left of it, I guess.

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You were there with the right word to help me crawl out of the maze. And when I'd almost convinced myself

0: MVY, that's new from Maya Hawke, as in the daughter of Ethan Hawke and Uma Thurman. Maya Hawke's fourth album is called Maitreya Corso, the song there, Green Dragon. There's another song on her album, the song Bring Home My Man, which specifically she has cited Leonard Cohen's How to Speak Poetry. And she said, in Leonard Cohen's poem, he commands that an artist offer radical honesty, no performance, all vulnerability. Maya Hawke, with a new album, her fourth. Alice Childress, Ben Folds 5, and Rodney Crowell with Roseanne Cash, It Ain't Over Yet, from his album, Close Ties. It's Amy Vanneman here with you on this Tuesday, taking a look at our forecast for the Cape and Islands. Sunny and breezy. The high today, 75. I was looking out the window last night through the cedar trees, and the sun was setting, speaking of breezes. And so it was blowing, the breeze was blowing the branches of the cedar tree with the sun setting behind it, and through the screen on the window, it was absolutely magical. It was a sparkle fest. Sunshine today, breezy, the high 75. Partly cloudy for tonight, the low 62. We'll have partial sun for tomorrow, Wednesday. It's going to stay breezy. Temperatures in the upper 70s, even warmer Thursday with partial sun. Possibly a shower or thunderstorm, the high 82 degrees on Thursday. Currently, temperatures in the upper 50s to low 60s. It is 61 degrees and sunny in Dennis. Joe Stickles has the MVY Radio News and our business report coming up at 6:30.
1: It's time for the Morning Toast. I'm Laurel. It's so easy to slip into the rush-around routine of mornings. Got to get here and there and everywhere. So let's toast to slowing things down. You know, we always get there, no matter how much we rush. And if we slow down, we may even get there more safely. There are any number of cliches about moving too fast, so take your pick. But what if we just slowed down today as an experiment to see if things go as smoothly and timely, and maybe even more so than if we're rushing around? If we took our time and were present for every moment, it's worth a try just for today. We can start right now by taking a deep, lung-filling breath. Just one. Go ahead, do it now. Then take a good long look at something around you and the impact that it has on your life. Here's Nako and Medicine for the People with Slow Down on MVY Radio.
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0: MVY, that's Sting, is Grammy Award winning song, If I Ever Lose My Faith in You, going back to the early 90s, and 10 Summoner's Tales. And the Morning Toast before that. It is 6:30 and time for the MVY Radio News. Joe Stickles will have our business report as well.
1: 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And also from listeners like Marianne and Glenn, Karen and Russell, David, Chris, and John, Adrian and Bruce, all in memory of Dave Corvise.
2: Good morning, everyone. I'm Joe Stickles, and it's now time for MVY Radio News. In local news, the Martha's Vineyard Public Charter School class of 2026 celebrated their graduation on Saturday. Walking to the stage on the school grounds, wearing the traditional purple and white flower crowns perched atop their heads. Fleetwood Mac's Dreams played as parents, teachers, friends, and the wider island community cheered them on. According to the Vineyard Gazette, Pete Steedman, who has directed the charter school since 2018, but steps down at the end of this year, was visibly emotional as he wished his final class of graduates well. At 15 students strong, this year's graduating class was the second largest in the school's history. On Friday evening, at the annual class night presentation at the Tabernacle, the Vineyard community gave over $1.2 million in scholarships to the class of 2026. According to the Vineyard Gazette, over 500 individual scholarships were awarded to 122 students who exemplified excellence in academics, sports, and community service during the academic year. For a full list of scholarships awarded this year, visit VineyardGazette.com. In national and international news, Progressive City Council member Nithya Raman has advanced to the November runoff against Los Angeles Mayor Karen Bass, setting up an unexpected matchup between two Democrats and former political allies to run the struggling city of nearly 4 million. The outcome means Spencer Pratt, a Republican and former reality television personality from the Hills, is out of the running. Raman made a last-minute entry into the race after she had endorsed Bass for re-election. The race also has historical markers. Bass is the first black woman to hold the post, and Raman could be the first South Asian woman in the job. Rescuers are searching ruined buildings in the southern Philippines to ensure no one was still trapped a day after the strongest earthquake to hit the country in a half century killed at least 37 people and displaced more than 20,000. Only four people were considered missing on official records in the southern provinces, near where the 7.8 magnitude quake struck Monday morning. However, the Office of Civil Defense acknowledged several collapsed and heavily damaged buildings must be thoroughly inspected for possible survivors or casualties. In sports news, Yandy Diaz hit a leadoff home run and drove in two runs as the Tampa Bay Rays beat the Boston Red Sox 3-1. Jonathan Aranda knocked in the tie-breaking run with a fifth-inning single for the AL East leaders, who had lost 5-6. Diaz put Tampa Bay on the board with his fourth leadoff home run this season, hitting the first pitch from Connolly early into the left field seats. Diaz then drove in Taylor Walls on a sac fly in the eighth when the Rays manufactured an insurance run. Aranda's two-out single scored Austin Slater to break a one-all tie in the fifth. Marcelo Meyer homered for the Red Sox. Victor Wembanyama shook off his miss at the buzzer in Game 2 by taking over Game 3 of the NBA Finals and preventing the San Antonio Spurs from getting pushed to the brink of elimination. Wembanyama made the first two shots he took Monday night on the way to scoring 32 points and a 115-111 victory over the New York Knicks. He was a force on both ends of the court as arguably the best player much of the night. He'll get a chance to try to help the Spurs tie the series in Game 4 on Wednesday night, back at Madison Square Garden. In the business report, on Wall Street on Monday, the Dow lost less than 1% to 50,786. The NASDAQ added less than 1% to 25,929. And the S&P 500 index gained less than 1% to 7405. The Steamship Authority's reservations-only policy is in effect all day today for boats traveling between Woods Hole and Martha's Vineyard. There are no standby lines for vehicles, but you may attempt to book a reservation for a vehicle as late as 1 hour before departure time. Island residents with last-minute travel needs can use the Blue Line and the Preferred and Excursion programs. The Steamship Authority is reporting slightly choppy seas today, and boats between Woods Hole and Martha's Vineyard are running on time. Boats between Hyannis and Nantucket are also running on time. Right now, there are 17 cars and 7 trucks in standby in Hyannis, and no standbys on Nantucket. Taking a look at our forecast for the rest of this week, today it'll be sunny and breezy with a high of 75 degrees, partly cloudy tonight with a low of 62. Tomorrow, partly sunny and remaining breezy with a high of 78. On Thursday, partly sunny, chance for some showers and thunderstorms with a high of 82 degrees. And for Friday, partly sunny skies with a high of 78 degrees. Temperatures right now, it's 56 degrees in Newport, 58 in Falmouth, 57 in Hyannis, 59 on Nantucket, and 59 degrees on Martha's Vineyard in Oak Bluffs. 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

MVY Radio from the reissue of Warren Haynes' debut as a solo artist back in 1993. This year, Tales of Ordinary Madness reissued the song I'll Be the One. Get Out of My Life, Woman, from the late, great Alan Toussaint. It was first recorded, actually, by Lee Dorsey. Some really awesome vocals and expertly arranged by Alan Toussaint, and it hit the charts. So Alan himself recorded the song later, Get Out of My Life, Woman, and Elisa Amador, an artist from Cambridge, Massachusetts, from her album Narratives. We heard Slow Down. 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If you want to take a nice walk here on Martha's Vineyard, the Polly Hill Arboretum, 795 State Road in West Tisbury is a lovely place to do that. They're inviting you to their staff-led botanical spotlight tours coming up Saturday, this Saturday, the 12th of June, from 10 to 11 in the morning. 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
2: Good morning, everyone. I'm Joe Stickles, and it's now time for MVY Radio News. In local news, the Martha's Vineyard Public Charter School class of 2026 celebrated their graduation on Saturday. Walking to the stage on the school grounds wearing the traditional purple and white flower crowns perched atop their heads. Fleetwood Mac's Dreams played as parents, teachers, friends, and the wider island community cheered them on. According to the Vineyard Gazette, Pete Steedman, who has directed the charter school since 2018, but steps down at the end of this year, was visibly emotional as he wished his final class of graduates well. At 15 students strong, this year's graduating class was the second largest in the school's history. On Friday evening at the annual class night presentation at the Tabernacle, the Vineyard community gave over $1.2 million in scholarships to the class of 2026. According to the Vineyard Gazette, over 500 individual scholarships were awarded to 122 students who exemplified excellence in academics, sports, and community service during the academic year. For a full list of scholarships awarded this year, visit VineyardGazette.com. In national and international news, at least 100 people have died from Ebola less than a month after authorities declared an outbreak of the disease in eastern Congo. Attacks on health workers from angry residents, skepticism among some locals, and armed conflict in hotspots continue to challenge efforts to stop the spread. Out of the 550 cases of the disease confirmed as of Sunday, there have been 101 deaths and 19 recoveries, according to the latest situation report late Monday. The number of cases, though, is believed to be higher because the outbreak was confirmed weeks late, and the response has been challenging also because the virus has no approved vaccine or treatment. A U.S. Customs and Border Protection Agency official is set to testify in federal court about the U.S. government's plans for refunding billions of dollars in tariffs that the Supreme Court ruled President Donald Trump imposed illegally. A Court of International Trade judge says that he wants to hear details to help him decide whether to order the government to expand its system for repaying businesses that paid the now-defunct import taxes. The Justice Department has appealed the judge's order to make all importers eligible for refunds plus interest. The government says only companies that were parties in any of the more than 2,500 lawsuits that challenged the tariffs are legally entitled to seek refunds. In sports news, Yandy Diaz hit a leadoff home run and drove in two runs as the Tampa Bay Rays beat the Boston Red Sox 3-1. Jonathan Aranda knocked in the tie-breaking run with a fifth-inning single for the AL East leaders, who had lost 5-6. Diaz put Tampa Bay on the board with his fourth leadoff home run this season, hitting the first pitch from Connolly early into the left field seats. Diaz then drove in Taylor Walls on a sac fly in the eighth when the Rays manufactured an insurance run. Aranda's two-out single scored Austin Slater to break a one-all tie in the fifth. Marcelo Meyer homered for the Red Sox. Donald Trump was booed loudly by fans inside Madison Square Garden when he was shown on video screens during the national anthem prior to Game 3 of the NBA Finals. Trump was shown for about 10 seconds giving a military salute. The boos ended when the U.S. flag followed him on the screens, and fans cheered when New York Knicks players were shown. Trump was watching from Knicks owner James Dolan's suite. His presence Monday led to enhanced security measures, the cancellation of a watch party outside the arena, and a no-bag policy for ticket holders. The president told reporters later that he heard mostly cheers. The Spurs beat the Knicks 115-111. The Steamship Authority's reservations-only policy is in effect all day today for boats traveling between Woods Hole and Martha's Vineyard. There are no standby lines for vehicles, but you may attempt to book a reservation for a vehicle as late as 1 hour before departure time. Island residents with last-minute travel needs can use the Blue Line in the preferred and excursion programs. The Steamship Authority is reporting slightly choppy seas today, and boats between Woods Hole and Martha's Vineyard are running on time. Boats between Hyannis and Nantucket are also running on time. Right now, there are 18 cars and 7 trucks in standby in Hyannis, and no standbys on Nantucket.
3: Plenty of sunshine today. Breezy. We'll get up into the lower to middle 70s. Partly cloudy tonight, low in the upper 50s to lower 60s. Partly sunny, breezy, a little more humid Wednesday. Chance for a late day shower or thunderstorm, high in the middle to upper 70s. Partly cloudy Wednesday night, a shower or two in the evening, low 60 to 65. Partly sunny, an afternoon shower or thunderstorm again Thursday, high in the upper 70s to lower 80s. Offshore, west winds 10 to 15 knots, becoming southwest 15 to 20 knots in the afternoon. Seas 2 to 3 feet. Visibility 10 miles or better. I'm meteorologist Scott Kaplan, MVY Weather.
2: Right now it's 59 degrees at Newport, 60 in Falmouth, 59 in Hyannis, 60 on Nantucket, and 61 degrees on Martha's Vineyard in Tisbury. 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

0: My Radio. That's I'm with her, Aoife O'Donovan, Sarah Watkins, and Sarah Jarosz. The new live album is called Sing Me Alive, Ain't That Fine? Amos Lee with Shout Out Loud. We had Can I Believe You from Fleet Foxes' 2020 album, Sure, as in Shoreline Shore. And Fleetwood Mac, Little Lies, starting the hour. We're going to play the MVY Radio Morning Movie Quote momentarily, your opportunity to win a pair of tickets, care of the Martha's Vineyard Film Society, to the Martha's Vineyard Film Center in Vineyard Haven. That's after this.
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0: Joe Stickles will bring us the news at 7:30. Looking at our forecast for the Cape and Islands, sunshine and breezy conditions, the high 75 this afternoon, partly cloudy tonight, the low 62. Partial sun for Wednesday, tomorrow, still breezy, the high 78, partly sunny also on Thursday, possibly a shower or thunderstorm Thursday, temperatures in the low 80s, and partial sun for Friday, the high 78. It's about 66 degrees and sunny here on State Road in West Tis.
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4: Every mystery forms a complex web. But pull the right strand, and it's a straight line to the answer. Every mystery forms a complex web. But pull the right strand, and it's a straight line to the answer.
0: 508-693-4994. I digress to the small screen today, brand new series. 508-693-4994. Do you recognize that voice? That should be a big hint. 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

0: NVY, who's keeping score? I am. Band of Heathens from Countrysides, the album of the week last week, the song Take the Cake, and Midnight Flight, Little Feet, here on NVY Radio. We do have a winner. We played the NVY Radio morning movie quote, and here is the quote I played.
1: 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But pull the right strand, and it's a straight line to the answer.
0: The voice of Nick Cage. Mark in New Bedford knew the answer, but Martin in Edgartown was the first to call in. He knew. That's the new Nick Cage Spider Noir, the new TV series on MGM Plus and Prime Video. Nick Cage in Spider Noir, the TV series set in the 1930s. You know, he's the spider guy. And he's got this, he's all in black and he's got the goggles. You just have to see it. It's good costuming. Set in the 30s, he's a superpowered private eye who's lured into trouble by Lee Joon Lee's femme fatale. And I love the fact that they've got two versions. You can watch it in black and white, which mimics the look of 1940s classic crime films, and also a version in color, which is much like the Marvel comics that are the inspiration for Spider Noir. So, yes, the femme fatale weaving the web, drawing Nick Cage in. He's trying to mind his own business. He is a private eye, but anyway, he gets lured in. You know, it's not good. That's the answer to today's NVY Radio Morning Movie Quote. Martin in Edgartown will get an email from the Martha's Vineyard Film Society, good for a pair of tickets to the movies, to the Martha's Vineyard Film Center, which they run. So we thank the Martha's Vineyard Film Society for providing our prize. And we thank the Academy, the Falmouth Academy, for supporting the NVY Radio Morning Movie Quote. We'll do it again tomorrow. The news is next.
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3: Good morning, everyone. I'm Joe Stickles, and it's now time for NVY Radio News. In local news, the Martha's Vineyard Public Charter School class of 2026 celebrated their graduation on Saturday, walking to the stage on the school grounds wearing the traditional purple and white flower crowns perched atop their heads. Fleetwood Mac's Dreams played as parents, teachers, friends, and the wider island community cheered them on. According to the Vineyard Gazette, Pete Steedman, who has directed the charter school since 2018, but steps down at the end of this year, was visibly emotional as he wished his final class of graduates well. At 15 students strong, this year's graduating class was the second largest in the school's history. On Friday evening, at the annual class night presentation at the Tabernacle, the Vineyard community gave over $1.2 million in scholarships to the class of 2026. According to the Vineyard Gazette, over 500 individual scholarships were awarded to 122 students who exemplified excellence in academics, sports, and community service during the academic year. For a full list of scholarships awarded this year, visit VineyardGazette.com. In national and international news, a U.S. Army helicopter has crashed near the Strait of Hormuz, and President Donald Trump says the two crew members were not injured. Trump made the comments to journalists late Monday after watching the NBA Finals in New York while at John F. Kennedy International Airport. The New York Times first reported that a U.S. Army helicopter went down near the strait in unclear circumstances. The crash came after Iran and Israel exchanged fire on Monday, imperiling talks over solidifying a shaky ceasefire in the Iran war. Progressive City Council member Nithya Raman has advanced to a November runoff against Los Angeles Mayor Karen Bass, setting up an unexpected matchup between two Democrats and former political allies to run the struggling city of nearly 4 million. The outcome means Spencer Pratt, a Republican and former reality television personality from The Hills, is out of the running. Rahman made a last-minute entry into the race after she had endorsed Bass for re-election. The race also has historical markers. Bass is the first black woman to hold the post, and Rahman could be the first South Asian woman in the job. In sports news, Yandy Diaz hit a leadoff home run and drove in two runs as the Tampa Bay Rays beat the Boston Red Sox 3-1. Jonathan Aranda knocked in the tie-breaking run with a fifth-inning single for the AL East leaders, who had lost 5-6. Diaz put Tampa Bay on the board with his fourth leadoff home run this season, hitting the first pitch from Connelly early into the left field seats. Diaz then drove in Taylor Walls on a sac fly in the eighth when the Rays manufactured an insurance run. Aranda's two-out single scored Austin Slater to break a one-all tie in the fifth. Marcelo Meyer homered for the Red Sox. Victor Wembanyama had 32 points, 8 rebounds, and 6 assists in his first NBA Finals win, carrying the San Antonio Spurs to a 115-111 victory that cut the New York Knicks' lead to 2-1. The Spurs handed the Knicks their first loss in 46 days and potentially salvaged their season on Monday night in front of a Madison Square Garden crowd that included President Donald Trump. The Knicks had their 13-game winning streak, the second longest in NBA postseason history, snapped, and missed a chance to move to the brink of their first championship since 1973. The Steamship Authority's reservations-only policy is in effect all day today for boats traveling between Woods Hole and Martha's Vineyard. There are no standby lines for vehicles, but you may attempt to book a reservation for a vehicle as late as 1 hour before departure time. Island residents with last-minute travel needs can use the Blue Line in the preferred and excursion programs. The Steamship Authority is reporting slightly choppy seas today, and boats between Woods Hole and Martha's Vineyard are running on time. Boats between Hyannis and Nantucket are also running on time. Right now, there are 18 cars and 7 trucks in standby in Hyannis, and no standbys on Nantucket. All right, taking a look at our forecast for this week. Today, it'll be sunny and breezy with a high of 75 degrees. Partly cloudy tonight with a low of 62. Tomorrow, partly sunny and remaining breezy with a high of 78. On Thursday, partly sunny, chance for some showers and thunderstorms with temperatures in the low 80s. And for Friday, partly sunny skies with a high of 78 degrees. Right now, it is 59 degrees at Newport, 60 in Falmouth, 59 in Hyannis, 60 on Nantucket, and 61 degrees on Martha's Vineyard in Menemsha. That's all for MVY Radio News. We'll get back into more music with Amy Vanneman right after this on MVY.
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0: MVY Radio, but will it? The title track of the latest from Taj Mahal, Time. Just like starting over from John Lennon's Double Fantasy, Stripped, and Begging for Rain, Maggie Rogers, from her album in 2022 called Surrender. We've got our morning boating forecast on deck and the news coming up at 8.
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2: If you're heading to the beach, across the Cape and the Islands today, you picked a great day for it. Lots of sunshine, little breezy at times. It'll be mild. Temperatures will get up into the lower to middle 70s this afternoon. Make sure you have sunscreen on. UV index in the very high range means your safe sun time's only 15 to 25 minutes. Water temperatures are up into the middle 60s now. There is a low risk for rip currents. Offshore, west winds 10 to 15 knots this morning, becoming southwest 15 to 20 knots, gusts to 25 knots. In the afternoon, seas 2 to 3 feet, visibility 10 miles or better. I'm meteorologist Scott Kaplan, MVY Weather.

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2: Good morning, everyone. I'm Joe Stickles, and it's now time for MVY Radio News. In local news, the Martha's Vineyard Public Charter School class of 2026 celebrated their graduation on Saturday. Walking to the stage on the school grounds, wearing the traditional purple and white flower crowns perched atop their heads. Fleetwood Mac's Dreams played as parents, teachers, friends, and the wider island community cheered them on. According to the Vineyard Gazette, Pete Steedman, who has directed the charter school since 2018, but steps down at the end of this year, was visibly emotional as he wished his final class of graduates well. At 15 students strong, this year's graduating class was the second largest in the school's history. On Friday evening at the annual class night presentation at the Tabernacle, the Vineyard community gave over $1.2 million in scholarships to the class of 2026. According to the Vineyard Gazette, over 500 individual scholarships were awarded to 122 students who exemplified excellence in academics, sports, and community service during the academic year. For a full list of scholarships awarded this year, visit VineyardGazette.com. In national and international news, voters across Maine, Nevada, South Carolina, and North Dakota head to the polls for another day of primary elections in America. But much of the political world will be focused on Maine's high-stakes U.S. Senate contest. The results are not in question. Neither Republican incumbent Senator Susan Collins nor Democratic challenger Graham Platner faces serious opposition for their party's nomination. But today still marks a big moment for Platner, the embattled veteran and oyster farmer, who's fighting to rebuild his credibility in a campaign rocked by controversy. Elsewhere, President Donald Trump's clout within his party will be tested in South Carolina and Nevada, where he's endorsed his favored candidates. Rescuers are searching ruined buildings in the southern Philippines to ensure no one was still trapped a day after the strongest earthquake to hit the country in a half century killed at least 37 people and displaced more than 20,000. Only four people were considered missing on official records in the southern provinces near where the 7.8 magnitude quake struck on Monday morning. However, the Office of Civil Defense acknowledged several collapsed and heavily damaged buildings must be thoroughly inspected for possible survivors or casualties. In sports news, Yandy Diaz hit a leadoff home run and drove in two runs as the Tampa Bay Rays beat the Boston Red Sox 3-1. Jonathan Aranda knocked in the tie-breaking run with a fifth-inning single for the AL East leaders, who had lost 5 of 6. Diaz put Tampa Bay on the board with his fourth leadoff home run this season, hitting the first pitch from Connelly early into the left field seats. Diaz then drove in Taylor Walls on a sac fly in the eighth when the Rays manufactured an insurance run. Aranda's two-out single scored Austin Slater to break a one-all tie in the fifth. Marcelo Meyer homered for the Red Sox. Victor Wembanyama shook off his miss at the buzzer in Game 2 by taking over Game 3 of the NBA Finals and preventing the San Antonio Spurs from getting pushed to the brink of elimination. Wembanyama made the first two shots he took on Monday night on the way to scoring 32 points in a 115-111 victory over the New York Knicks. He was a force on both ends of the court as arguably the best player much of the night. He'll get a chance to try to help the Spurs tie the series in Game 4 on Wednesday night, back at Madison Square Garden. The Steamship Authority's reservations-only policy is in effect all day today for boats traveling between Woods Hole and Martha's Vineyard. There are no standby lines for vehicles, but you may attempt to book a reservation for a vehicle as late as 1 hour before departure time. Island residents with last-minute travel needs can use the Blue Line and the Preferred and Excursion programs. The Steamship Authority is reporting slightly choppy seas today, and boats between Woods Hole and Martha's Vineyard are running on time. Boats between Hyannis and Nantucket are also running on time. Right now, there are 18 cars and 7 trucks in standby in Hyannis, and no standbys on Nantucket.
3: Plenty of sunshine today, breezy. We'll get up into the lower to middle 70s. Partly cloudy tonight, low in the upper 50s to lower 60s. Partly sunny, breezy, a little more humid Wednesday. Chance for a late day shower or thunderstorm, high in the middle to upper 70s. Partly cloudy Wednesday night, a shower or two in the evening, low 60 to 65. Partly sunny, an afternoon shower or thunderstorm again Thursday, high in the upper 70s to lower 80s. Offshore, west winds 10 to 15 knots, becoming southwest 15 to 20 knots in the afternoon. Seas 2 to 3 feet, visibility 10 miles or better. I'm meteorologist Scott Kaplan, MVY Weather.
2: Temperatures right now, it's 62 degrees in Newport, 62 in Falmouth, 62 in Hyannis, 61 on Nantucket, and 62 degrees on Martha's Vineyard in Chilmark. 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

0: MBY Radio, The Lone Bellow. From their album, What a Time to Be Alive, the song I Did It for Love, the Indigo Girls with Moment of Forgiveness, Patty Larkin, Do Not Disturb, and Lebanon from Ondara's Tales of America, his debut in the States. Amy Vanneman here with you on this Tuesday. It's okay out there today. We're looking at sunshine and breezy conditions, the high 75. Partly cloudy tonight, the low 62, partly sunny for tomorrow, still breezy, the high 78. And Thursday, partly sunny to start, and then a chance of showers and thunderstorms with a high of 82 degrees. 61 degrees and sunny at Sconset on Nantucket.
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0: If you like doing things outside and you like art, here's a combination of the two. The Cape Cod Museum of Art and the New England Sculptors Association are presenting their third joint outside juried sculpture exhibition on the 22-acre campus of the Cape Cod Center for the Arts in Dennis. The exhibition, it will be on view through November 14th. Also, 40 sculptures have been installed across the museum grounds and adjacent to the Cape Playhouse, Cape Cinema, and the Cape Cod Museum of Art. In addition to the outdoor sculpture exhibition, there will be a 15-week indoor exhibition at Cape Cod Museum of Art from July 23rd to the 14th of November. The Cape Cod Museum of Art is located just off of Route 6A in Dennis Village. It's open year-round, Tuesday through Saturday, 10 to 4, and Sundays, noon to 4. More information at the Cape Cod Museum of Art website. That's ccmoa.org. Our set of live acoustic and cover tunes this morning, I have two covers and a live track by The Swell Season, who are Glenn Hansard and Marketa Erglova. Sharon Jones and the Dap Kings covering a song you may or may not have ever heard, a Dusty Springfield tune, and hear Solomon Burke's version of an Alan Toussaint tune called Get Out of My Life, Woman, from his 1968 album, I Wish I Knew, on MVY.

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1: MVY Radio, live version of When Your Mind's Made Up. Glenn Hansard and Marketa Erglova are the Swell Season. Sharon Jones and the Dap Kings from a 2020 compilation just dropped in to see what condition my rendition was in. That version of Dusty Springfield's Little by Little and Get Out of My Life, Woman, Solomon Burke. His version of the Alan Toussaint tune from his 1968 album, I Wish I Knew. That's our set of live acoustic and cover tunes for this morning. I'm Amy Vanneman. We thank Cape Symphony for supporting our morning set. Allison Hammond will bring us another set around 5:20, made possible with support from Agway of Cape Cod. Speaking of Cape Symphony, MVY Radio and Cape Symphony are presenting on our next collaboration in a new location, Pokey Lafarge, Sunday, August 30th in Falmouth. Pokey Lafarge was born in the Midwest in Illinois. His mom called him Pokey because she was always scolding him, always asking him to hurry up. So it stuck. He was really interested in history as a kid and literature early on. His grandfather gave him a banjo and a guitar and introduced him to bluegrass music. Pokey was really into particularly the history of the Civil War and vintage blues artists like Skip James. After he graduated from high school, he went to the West Coast to try to make a living as a street busker and eventually settled in St. Louis, Missouri, where he formed his first band called South City 3. He ended up opening for Jack White at one point, which really got him sort of wider, you know, people to know who he was on a larger scale. He signed with Third Man Records and then later signed with Rounder for the album Something in the Water and Manic Revelations. When he moved to Midcoast, Maine, which is where he is now, and got married, he really had quite a burst of creativity for the album Rumba Country, released just a couple years ago. So Pokey Lafarge, a really interesting retro-sounding artist with current subject matter in his lyrics. Sunday, August 30th, he'll be at the Herman Theater in the Simon Center for the Arts in Falmouth, Falmouth Academy, for a special solo matinee performance. Pokey Lafarge, we hope you will join us. You can get your tickets and information at mvyradio.org/events.
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1: A look at the Cape and Islands forecast for today. Sunshine, breezy conditions, the high around 75, then partly cloudy tonight, 62 will be the low. Partial sun, still breezy tomorrow, the high 78. Partial sun on Thursday as well, maybe a shower or thunderstorm on Thursday. Temperatures in the low 80s. Right now it's 70 degrees in Kitsuit. Joe Stickles has the MVY Radio News at 9 right here. John Tavius Willis, he is indeed from Georgia, from the album West Georgia Blues on MVY.

0: MBY. If you're going to Newport Folk Festival this year, you will see Courtney Marie Andrews, who we just heard there, Cons and Clowns, from her latest album, Valentine. Tom Petty, You Wreck Me. We had Razor Blades from Stephen Stills and John Tavius Willis. Keep Your Worries on the Dance Floor from his album, West Georgia Blues.
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0: I will have some tickets to give away this morning to see Lyle Lovett Thursday, July 23rd at 7:30 in the evening at Cape Cod Melody Tent in Hyannis. Not now, but at some point this morning, I will have two pairs. It's a will call thing, so you'll win them today and go up to the will call window and your name will be on the list. That's how it'll work. Lyle Lovett performing July 23rd at Cape Cod Melody Tent in Hyannis. Keep your ears wide open for your opportunity to win a pair of tickets to the show. 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
1: 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And also from listeners like Billy, Susie, Thomas, Donna, Pam, Jill, William, Aline, Coop, Barb, Maria, Ken, Artis, Greg and Ellen, and Don, who has loved MVY since the beginning.
2: Good morning, everyone. I'm Joe Stickles, and it's now time for MVY Radio News. In local news, the Martha's Vineyard Public Charter School class of 2026 celebrated their graduation on Saturday. Walking to the stage on the school grounds wearing the traditional purple and white flower crowns perched atop their heads. Fleetwood Mac's Dreams played as parents, teachers, friends, and the wider island community cheered them on. According to the Vineyard Gazette, Pete Steedman, who has directed the charter school since 2018, but steps down at the end of this year, was visibly emotional as he wished his final class of graduates well. At 15 students strong, this year's graduating class was the second largest in the school's history. On Friday evening, at the annual class night presentation at the Tabernacle, the Vineyard community gave over $1.2 million in scholarships to the class of 2026. According to the Vineyard Gazette, over 500 individual scholarships were awarded to 122 students who exemplified excellence in academics, sports, and community service during the academic year. For a full list of scholarships awarded this year, visit VineyardGazette.com. In national and international news, Progressive City Council member Nithya Raman has advanced to a November runoff against Los Angeles Mayor Karen Bass, setting up an unexpected matchup between two Democrats and former political allies to run the struggling city of nearly 4 million. The outcome means Spencer Pratt, a Republican and former reality television personality from The Hills, is out of the running. Raman made a last-minute entry into the race after she had endorsed Bass for re-election. The race also has historical markers. Bass is the first black woman to hold the post, and Raman could be the first South Asian woman in the job. At least 100 people have died from Ebola less than a month after authorities declared an outbreak of the disease in eastern Congo. Attacks on health workers from angry residents, skepticism among some locals, and armed conflict in hot spots continue to challenge efforts to stop the spread. Out of the 550 cases of the disease confirmed as of Sunday, there have been 101 deaths and 19 recoveries, according to the latest situation report late Monday. The number of cases, though, is believed to be higher because the outbreak was confirmed weeks late, and the response has been challenging also because the virus has no approved vaccine or treatment. In sports news, Yandy Diaz hit a leadoff home run and drove in two runs, as the Tampa Bay Rays beat the Boston Red Sox 3-1. Jonathan Aranda knocked in the tie-breaking run with a fifth-inning single for the AL East leaders, who had lost 5-6. Diaz put Tampa Bay on the board with his fourth leadoff home run this season, hitting the first pitch from Connelly early into the left field seats. Diaz then drove in Taylor Walls on a sac fly in the eighth when the Rays manufactured an insurance run. Aranda's two-out single scored Austin Slater to break a one-all tie in the fifth. Marcelo Meyer homered for the Red Sox. Donald Trump was booed loudly by fans inside Madison Square Garden when he was shown on video screens during the national anthem prior to Game 3 of the NBA Finals. Trump was shown for about 10 seconds giving a military salute. The boos ended when the U.S. flag followed him on the screens, and fans cheered when New York's Knicks players were shown. Trump was watching from Knicks owner James Dolan's suite. His presence Monday led to enhanced security measures, the cancellation of a watch party outside of the arena, and a no-bag policy for ticket holders. The president told reporters later that he heard mostly cheers. The Spurs beat the Knicks 115-111. The Steamship Authority's reservations-only policy is in effect all day today for boats traveling between Woods Hole and Martha's Vineyard. There are no standby lines for vehicles, but you may attempt to book a reservation for a vehicle as late as 1 hour before departure time. Island residents with last-minute travel needs can use the Blue Line and the Preferred and Excursion programs. The Steamship Authority is reporting slightly choppy seas today, and boats between Woods Hole and Martha's Vineyard are running on time. Boats between Hyannis and Nantucket are also running on time. Right now, there are 17 cars and 7 trucks in standby in Hyannis, and 1 truck in standby on Nantucket.
3: Plenty of sunshine today, breezy. We'll get up into the lower to middle 70s. Partly cloudy tonight, low in the upper 50s to lower 60s. Partly sunny, breezy, a little more humid Wednesday. Chance for a late day shower or thunderstorm, high in the middle to upper 70s. Partly cloudy Wednesday night, a shower or two in the evening, low 60 to 65. Partly sunny, an afternoon shower or thunderstorm again Thursday, high in the upper 70s to lower 80s. Offshore, west winds 10 to 15 knots, becoming southwest 15 to 20 knots in the afternoon, seas 2 to 3 feet, visibility 10 miles or better. I'm meteorologist Scott Kaplan, MVY Weather.
2: Right now, it's 66 degrees in Newport, 65 in Thelmoth, 65 in Hyannis, 62 on Nantucket, and 64 degrees on Martha's Vineyard in Vineyard Haven. I'm Joe Stickles for MVY Radio News. 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

0: MVY. So whatever. The Indigo Girls title, Indigo Park is the title track of the latest from Bruce Hornsby and the Noisemakers, who will be here on Island performing this summer. Ray LaMontagne, You Can Bring Me Flowers When I'm Dead. Mama Rue, Dr. John, and Nikki Lane, Denim and Diamonds. It's Amy Vanneman here with you. No musical notes to speak of. Les Paul was born on this day in 1915. He would just be very old at this point. He died at the age of 94 from pneumonia in 2009.
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0: Sunny and breezy, 75 the high today. Partly cloudy tonight, 62 the low. Partial sun for Wednesday, still breezy, the high 78. Clouds and sun on Thursday with an afternoon shower, the high 82. 71 now in West Tisbury. Late night TV, the chicks are on Jimmy Kimmel. And Late Night with Seth Meyers has Dave Matthews.

0: MVY Radio, new from Tori Amos in Times of Dragons, the song Stronger Together. Secret of Life, James Taylor. Monrovia with Crooked the Road and Where Are You Going from Dave Matthews Band and their album Busted Stuff here on MVY Radio. I've got some tickets to give away, 508-693-4994. Be caller 6, and you and a friend will go to see Lyle Lovett at the Cape Cod Melody Tent in Hyannis, Thursday, July 23rd. 508-693-4994.
1: If you're heading to the beach, cross the Cape and the Islands today, you picked a great day for it. Lots of sunshine, little breezy at times. It'll be mild. Temperatures will get up into the lower to middle 70s this afternoon. Make sure you have sunscreen on. UV index in the very high range means your safe sun time's only 15 to 25 minutes. Water temperatures are up into the middle 60s now. There is a low risk for rip currents. Offshore, west winds 10 to 15 knots this morning, becoming southwest 15 to 20 knots, gust to 25 knots. In the afternoon, seas 2 to 3 feet, visibility 10 miles or better. I'm meteorologist Scott Kaplan, MVY Weather.

0: MVY, that's brand new from Tift Merritt. It's been a while. The album's called Sugar and Seven Turns from the Allman Brothers. Kevin in Falmouth was the correct caller, number 5, and so he and a friend will be going to watch the band together. That's right, at the Cape Cod Melody Tent in Hyannis, Thursday, July 23rd. So have a great time, Kevin. I've got one more pair of tickets to give away at some point in the next hour or so. If you like Lyle Lovett, who doesn't? I've never seen Lyle Lovett. Amazingly. Incredible. I'm here on an island. What can I say? He hasn't come here. So if you want to go see Lyle Lovett at the Cape Cod Melody Tent in Hyannis, Thursday, July 23rd, your opportunity will be coming shortly here on MVY.
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0: love wasn't war. 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Love that wasn't war.
1: MVY, that's Clover County from the album Finer Things, the song Virginia Slim. She compares herself to aspartame, which is a fake deadly sweetener. Falsely sweet. And Meeting Across the River, Springsteen, from his 1975 album, Born to Run. If you want a pair of tickets to see Lyle Lovett, call now, 508-693-4994. Be caller 7, and they are yours.

MVY. That's Brandon Coleman on lead vocals for Red Clay Strays from the new album, Grateful. Demons in Your Choir, Invisible from U2, Shamika Copeland with her friend Alejandro Escovedo on Is There Anybody Up There from Blame It On Eve, the album she did most recently. We had Virginia Slim with Clover County and Springsteen at the top of the hour. Patrick in South Dennis was our winner just now, so he and a friend will go to see Lyle Lovett on Thursday, July 23rd at the Cape Cod Melody Tent in Hyannis. So congratulations to Patrick. PJ Finn will have a pair of tickets to give away during the midday. Allison Hammond will have a couple pairs this afternoon. So if you love Lyle Lovett and want to see him live, then be listening to MVY Radio. Taking a look at our forecast for today, it's reasonably nice with temperatures reaching the mid-70s this afternoon, sunny and breezy. Partly cloudy skies tonight, the low 62. We'll have partial sun for Wednesday, still breezy, the high 78 degrees. Clouds and sun on Thursday, possibly an afternoon shower or thunderstorm, the high 82. And Friday, partial sun, the high 78. It is 71 degrees and sunny in Truro. Got a track from a band called Hush Club, one of the artists you'll enjoy if you tune in tonight to The New England Sound with your host, Matt Smith. It's New England Regional Artists for the Hour. Hush Club here on MVY. This is Phantom Limb.

Tonight. MBY, our friend Will Daly, with Sometimes the Night, a very atmospheric track from Boys Talking, his latest album. He's playing the Spire Performing Arts Center in Plymouth, Mass, with Livingston Taylor on Saturday, June 27th. At 8 o'clock in the evening. And for our Philadelphia listeners, he's playing the gazebo in Bryn Mawr at the library. So Will Daly, we love Will Daly. The latest album, Boys Talking. If you want the album, you must get it directly from Will Daly. Crosby, Stills and Nash with Southern Cross and a track from their 1982 album, Daylight Again. And Phantom Limb by Hush Club, who are based in Somerville, Mass. That's Aladair McKenzie and Liz Cantor. They sold out shows at the Sinclair recently in Cambridge and Brighton Music Hall in Boston. They've been featured twice in the Boston Globe, nominated twice for Boston Music Awards for Album of the Year and Folk Artist of the Year. And you just heard Hush Club on MBY Radio. And you can hear them again tonight on the New England Sound with your host, Matt Smith, who's the 30-year veteran of Club Passim in Cambridge, booking bands there. So he's met a New England artist or two in his time doing that. He brings his expertise to the airwaves tonight at 9 for the New England Sound, where you will hear Hush Club. You'll also hear Skip Bailey, Two Runner, and more tonight on the New England Sound, which will replay on Sunday at 8 p.m. here on MBY Radio. Did I mention that Patrick in South Dennis won the latest pair of tickets to see Lyle Lovett Thursday, July 23rd at the Cape Cod Melody Tent in Hyannis? PJ Finn will have a pair of tickets to give away during the midday. Allison Hammond will have two pairs to give away this afternoon. So if you'd like to go see Lyle Lovett, then be listening carefully for your opportunity to go for free, care of MBY Radio. Looking at the forecast for the Cape and Islands, we have it's going to stay the way it is. Sunny and breezy, the high 75. Ideal, really. Partly cloudy tonight, the low 62. Partial sun for Wednesday, still breezy, the high 78. Thursday, clouds and some sun, possibly an afternoon shower or thunderstorm, the high 82 degrees. It is 71 degrees and sunny in Fall River. Music here from Kathleen Edwards and her album of last year, Billionaire, on MBY.

MVY. They are from Connecticut. That's the jam band Goose. They've got a tighter sound on their latest album, Big Modern, the song Good to Be. If you want to catch more in the way of jam bands, Rich Rogers in the 4 o'clock hour will spotlight a jam band track on Jam That's Good every Tuesday in the 4 o'clock hour. We had Fleet Foxes with White Winter Hymnal and Buckets of Rain, Fistful of Mercy from

an album called Chimes of Freedom. It's Amy Vanneman. I am heading out. PJ Finn is heading in to keep you company through the midday. He will challenge you at 11:20 with the At Work Challenge. Joe Stickles will have the MBY Radio Noon News in the lunch hour today. PJ Finn will spotlight the music of Lyle Lovett. Again, PJ Finn will have a pair of tickets to see Lyle Lovett during his midday shift, so be listening very carefully for your next opportunity to win that pair of tickets. Lyle Lovett playing Thursday, July 23rd at the Cape Cod Melody Tent in Hyannis. Allison Hammond will have a couple pairs as well to give away, so keep listening through the afternoon for your opportunity to win Lyle Lovett tickets from MBY Radio. Allison will bend your mind at 3:20, play a set of live acoustic and cover tunes around 5:20. In the evening, it's Bill Narkowitz at 6. At 8 o'clock, he'll spin an hour of New Blues. It's New Blues Tuesday. And at 9 o'clock, it's New England regional artists with your host, Matt Smith, on the New England Sound. I'll catch you in the morning and leave you here with the Scottish quintet Travis. 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

MVY Radio, it's Dear Tick, Mary Singletary. That's so catchy. From the new record Coin-O-Matic, which came out last Friday. And Train, back in a minute. The Waifs, How Many Miles? The Stones, from the blues record they did in 2016, Just Your Fool. And Sun Is Shining, from Bob Marley. Don't forget, we have a reggae program on Thursday nights, 9 o'clock, Positive Vibrations with Bill Narkowitz. My name's PJ Finn, here with you on this Tuesday to give away some Lyle Lovett tickets. We'll give away Lyle Lovett tickets coming up later in the hour, and we'll play some Lyle Lovett on Essential MVY coming up in the noon hour. Plus, I'll have two brand new songs on What's New for Lunch. How about now we play the MVY Radio?

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1: All right, let's play a clip of music. I want you to figure out the artist and the song title for this. All right, did you recognize it? Who's the artist? What's the song title? I'll give you the answer at the next break for the At Work Challenge on MVY.

0: MVY Radio, it's Jensen McRae and the track called Savannah. Robbie Robertson, Soapbox Preacher, a song called Home from David Byrne and Brian Eno and Ballroom Thieves. Such a cool tune called Tenebrist. 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
0: Here's a clip of music I had for you. I feel like that's so specific, like, you're either going to know it because there's no other song that sounds like it, or you're going to be like, wow, that's weird. I have no idea what that is. I hope it was the former, and you knew that that was a Dave Matthews Band track called Madman's Eyes from 2023. We'll play that song coming up next on MVY. 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
2: If you're headed to the beach, looks pretty good. We're dealing with lots of sunshine. UV index today is going to be around an 8 or a 9. Your safe sun time, 15 to 20 minutes today. Water temperature now between 65 and 70. The air temperature at the beach day, 75. It will be breezy at the beach. Keep that in mind. There's a moderate risk of rip currents today. And the relative humidity looks to be low to moderate. For the boaters, southwest winds increasing to 10 to 20 knots. The waves running 2 to 4 feet. Visibility offshore should be better than 10 miles. We're not expecting any precipitation offshore through the rest of the day. I'm meteorologist Rob Carolyn, and that's your MVY Beach and Boating Report.
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0: MVY Radio. It's Grace Potter. The track called Love Me Not. Robert Ellis, How I Love You. What a wonderful tune. And Dave Matthews Band, Madman's Eyes, our At Work Challenge tune for today. Our album of the week tomorrow, 9 o'clock, Amy Vandeman is going to play Fantastic Cat for you. Their third record is called Cat Out of Hell. This was a side project for these four guys. They have their own solo careers, but they got together and they started out just like playing covers, and then they thought they would write some songs. It'd be fun to do, and it's taken off. They're wicked fun. Fantastic Cat, Cat Out of Hell is MVY Radio's album of the week. Tomorrow night at 9 o'clock, Amy Vandeman is going to play it for you. So do join us for a listening party. 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
2: Good afternoon, everyone. I'm Joe Stickles, and it's now time for MVY Radio News. In local news, the Martha's Vineyard Public Charter School class of 2026 celebrated their graduation on Saturday, walking to the stage on the school grounds wearing the traditional purple and white flower crowns perched atop their heads. Fleetwood Mac's Dreams played as parents, teachers, friends, and the wider island community cheered them on. According to the Vineyard Gazette, Pete Steedman, who has directed the charter school since 2018, but steps down at the end of this year, was visibly emotional as he wished his final class of graduates well. At 15 students strong, this year's graduating class was the second largest in the school's history. On Friday evening, at the annual class night presentation at the Tabernacle, the Vineyard community gave over $1.2 million in scholarships to the class of 2026. According to the Vineyard Gazette, over 500 individual scholarships were awarded to 122 students who exemplified excellence in academics, sports, and community service during the academic year. For a full list of scholarships awarded this year, visit VineyardGazette.com. In national and international news, a U.S. Army helicopter crashed near the Strait of Hormuz, but President Donald Trump says that the two crew members were not injured. Trump made the comments to journalists late Monday while at John F. Kennedy International Airport after watching the NBA Finals in New York. The New York Times first reported that a U.S. Army helicopter went down near the strait in unclear circumstances. The crash came after Iran and Israel exchanged fire on Monday, imperiling talks over solidifying a shaky ceasefire in the Iran war. Iran said at least two members of an air defense unit had been killed in the attacks. Voters across Maine, Nevada, South Carolina, and North Dakota head to the polls for another day of primary elections in America. But much of the political world will be focused on Maine's high-stakes U.S. Senate contest. The results are not in question. Neither Republican incumbent Senator Susan Collins nor Democratic challenger Graham Platner faces serious opposition for their party's nomination. But today still marks a big moment for Platner, the embattled veteran and oyster farmer, who's fighting to rebuild his credibility in a campaign rocked by controversy. Elsewhere, President Donald Trump's clout within his party will be tested in South Carolina and Nevada, where he's endorsed his favorite candidates. A federal judge has struck down the Trump administration's $100,000 fee on new H-1B visas. The announcement of the fee in September set off confusion and panic among employers, students, and workers in the U.S. and abroad. U.S. District Court Judge Leo Sorokin in Boston sided with 20 states and struck down the visa on Monday, saying that the executive branch exceeded its authority. The ruling contradicts an earlier federal court decision in Washington, D.C. that denied the U.S. Chamber of Commerce's request to strike down the visa fee. There's still another case in San Francisco, setting up the possibility for appellate court clashes. In sports news, Victor Wembanyama had 32 points, 8 rebounds, and 6 assists in his first NBA Finals win, carrying the San Antonio Spurs to a 115-111 victory that cut the New York Knicks' lead to 2-1. The Spurs handed the Knicks their first loss in 46 days and potentially salvaged their season on Monday night in front of a Madison Square Garden crowd that included President Donald Trump. The Knicks had their 13-game winning streak, the second longest in NBA postseason history, snapped, and missed a chance to move to the brink of their first championship since 1973. Brendan Sorsby has been granted a temporary injunction against the NCAA. The ruling could clear the way for him to play for Texas Tech this fall, even after the transfer quarterback was declared ineligible for wagering on college sports. Some of those bets were made on his own team while at Indiana. The ruling prevents the NCAA from being able to block Sorsby's eligibility for what will be his final college season. The NCAA late Monday filed its notice of an accelerated appeal to the Court of Appeals for the 7th District of Texas in Amarillo. The Steamship Authority's reservations-only policy is in effect all day today for boats traveling between Woods Hole and Martha's Vineyard. There are no standby lines for vehicles, but you may attempt to book a reservation for a vehicle as late as 1 hour before departure time. Island residents with last-minute travel needs can use the Blue Line and the Preferred and Excursion programs. The Steamship Authority is reporting slightly choppy seas today, and boats between Woods Hole and Martha's Vineyard are running on time. Boats between Hyannis and Nantucket are also running on time. Right now, there are 11 cars and 8 trucks in standby in Hyannis, and 3 cars in standby on Nantucket. Now let's take a look at our forecast.
3: High pressure results and lots of sunshine through the balance of the day. It'll be a bit breezy. Temperatures are going to be near 75. For tonight, skies are partly cloudy. Lows are 60 to 65. Tomorrow, clouds, limited sun, maybe a late day shower or storm. Breezy and 75 to 80. Showers and the chance of a thunderstorm tomorrow night. Lows 60 to 65. Partly sunny, the risk of a shower or thunderstorm Thursday. Highs 80 to 85. I'm meteorologist Rob Carolyn, MVY Weather.
2: Right now, it's 72 degrees in Newport, 71 in Falmouth, 74 in Hyannis, 65 on Nantucket, and 68 degrees on Martha's Vineyard on Chappaquiddick. 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

0: MVY Radio, it's Teddy Thompson. What a great throwback sound. But it's a brand new tune, so this is Heartache. His new record's called Never Be the Same. The Police wrapped around your finger. No Love Today from Chris Smither. And Bonnie Raitt, Living for the Ones. Bonnie Raitt, she really, when Stevie Ray Vaughan died, she really, I know that hit her hard. And that song is for him and for others who aren't here anymore. Bonnie's going to keep making music for those who can't. She's living it for us. Bless that, Bonnie Raitt. Coming up in just a little bit, Lyle Lovett on Essential MVY. We'll play some tracks from him and give away some tickets to his show at the Melody Tent happening in July. First, how about two brand new tunes to share with you on What's New for Lunch?
1: Excuse me, waiter. What's new for lunch?
0: All right, let's play a couple new songs here on What's New for Lunch. Up first, the band Cold War Kids will play a song called There Goes the Night. We'll follow that up with a band called Widow's Peak, or Widow Speak. I'm never sure which one it is, the way they spell it. A song called If You Change. All right, starting off with Cold War Kids, There Goes the Night on What's New for Lunch on MVY.

MVY Radio, what's new for lunch? The name of the band is Widow's Peak. The track is called If You Change. Cold War Kids right before that with a tune called There Goes the Night. That's what's new for lunch today on MVY Radio. Let's give away some tickets and play some music from Lyle Lovett. It's always a good day to play some music from Lyle Lovett, right? Lyle Lovett is coming.

to the Cape Cod Melody Tent on July 23rd, and we're going to give away a pair of tickets right now at 508-693-4994. If you're calling number 9, 508-693-4994, we'll give you a pair of tickets, 508-693-4994. Let's play some Lyle Lovett. Lyle Lovett became a dad, and shortly after wrote this tune, Pants is Overrated on MBY.

MVY Radio, simple song. It's music from Lyle Lovett going way back to his Pontiac record. And Pants is Overrated, a very fun one from Lyle Lovett. We gave away some tickets. He's playing at the Cape Cod Melody Tent on July 23rd. It's Lyle Lovett and his Small Lard Band. You know, it's usually Lyle Lovett and his large band, but I guess they pared it down a little bit for this one. Let's keep going with some fun Lyle Lovett stuff. This is If I Needed You on Essential MVY. Lyle Lovett playing at the Melody Tent this summer.

MVY Radio, what a song. White Freightliner Blues. It's one of those tunes I think anybody I hear do it, I like it. Like, that's one of those songs that's like unbreakable. Just anybody who does it makes it sound good. White Freightliner Blues, as done there by Lyle Lovett. We also heard Lyle Lovett doing If I Needed You, Simple Song, and Pants is Overrated. Lyle Lovett is coming to the Cape Cod Melody Tent. It seems like he loves playing there. He's there just about every year. Lyle Lovett and his small, large band on Thursday, July 23rd. Allison will give away some tickets this afternoon. And that is the lunch hour for today on MVY Radio.

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MVY Radio, that's Avett Patton and the track called Received. We also heard Maggie Rogers, Love You for a Long Time from 2019. MVY Radio is very pleased to be helping out our friends at Circuit Arts. They're doing such a great job over there, you know, with movies and plays, and we wanted to connect with them over some of the music stuff that they have coming up. This Friday at the Strand Theater in Oak Bluffs, they are presenting Emily King, a four-time Grammy nominee, just a very, very, very cool artist. If you're not familiar with her, just check out a couple of YouTube videos. She'll be at the Strand in Friday in Oak Bluffs. And yes, MVY is supporting the series of shows that also includes Americana Music Award nominee Ken Pomeroy, Alice Howe and Freebo, Freddie and Francine, John Craigie with Laura Cantrell. Should be a good summer of music thanks to Circuit Arts. You can get details at circuitarts.org. Here's Ray LaMontagne on MVY.

MVY Radio, that's Bedouin and her song called Long Way to Fall. The Slide Brothers with Robert Randolph, Don't Get Me Wondering, and Ray LaMontagne with Three More Days. We're going to send out the MVY Radio newsletter tomorrow, so look for it in your inbox. 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It's brought to you by Martha's Vineyard Bank, Ernie Brock Jr., Seto Cape and Islands, Seto Rhode Island, Falmouth Academy, Cape Symphony, the Enterprise News, and the Martha's Vineyard Chamber of Commerce. 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That Bedouin song, Long Way to Fall, I know that was one of our recent free MP3s. You can get another one. 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Here's the David Wax Museum. It's called Born with a Broken Heart on MVY.

0: MBY Radio. That's Charlie Crockett. The track is called Kentucky Too Long. Little Feat Day or Night, Madeline Peru instead in Born with a Broken Heart, a great song from the David Wax Museum. Last year, MBY Radio upgraded our stream. I hope you hear the difference, especially if you're listening on something with good speakers. You know, our FM sound has always been, you know, good, as high a quality as we can make it. Streaming is different. You know, streaming is data. And, you know, the more, the higher quality of a stream you have, the more data it takes. And, you know, in the early days of us streaming back, we started in 1998 streaming. In the early days of streaming, you know, it was pretty hard to send a lot of data. But now, most of you guys have high-speed connections and good speakers on the other end. So our streaming quality was like CD quality. That's what it's known as, CD quality. So you should be hearing us really, really well when you stream us, and as good as ever on the FM. We'll take a look at MVY's beach and boating forecast next.
1: If you're headed to the beach, looks pretty good. We're dealing with lots of sunshine. UV index today is going to be around an 8 or a 9. Your safe sun time, 15 to 20 minutes today. Water temperature now between 65 and 70. The air temperature at the beach day, 75. It will be breezy at the beach. Keep that in mind. There's a moderate risk of rip currents today. And the relative humidity looks to be low to moderate. For the boaters, southwest winds increasing to 10 to 20 knots. The waves running 2 to 4 feet. Visibility offshore should be better than 10 miles. We're not expecting any precipitation offshore through the rest of the day. I'm meteorologist Rob Carolyn, and that's your MVY Beach and Boating Report.
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MVY Radio. It's Maya DeVitri and her song called All My Faith. What a great sounding new tune. We meet, we part, we remember from the Holmes Brothers, M. Ward's Supernatural Thing, and Horchata, a track from Vampire Weekend. All right, my dudes, I'm PJ Finn, leaving you for the day. Allison comes up next to take you through the afternoon, and she'll bring you all kinds of good stuff. In the 4 o'clock hour on Tuesdays, it's Jam That's Good with Rich Rogers. After 6 o'clock, NARC is here. At 8 o'clock tonight, it's the Blues at 8, a new Blues Tuesday. 9 o'clock, the New England Sound with Matt Smith. And Tuesdays, mean new episodes of Shakedown Stream with Jer Bear, too. All good stuff ahead. I'll be back tomorrow at 11 a.m. I'm PJ Finn. I love you guys, and I'll see you then here on MVY.

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0: MBY Radio, that's Laura Vieres with a new record called Temple Songs. And we just listened to Flying Into Darkness. We had Susan Tedeschi. We had Michael Kiwanuka. I love that song, Tell Me a Tale. I love Michael Kiwanuka. His Golden Messenger and Bob Dylan starting this 2 p.m. hour off. I just remember a story that Michael Kiwanuka told when he was new on the national scene. No, actually, let me rephrase, international scene. And he was playing at some huge ballpark, I think in England. And it was a place as a child that he would feel pretty uncomfortable in because he had just moved to America. It was his second language. He felt just awkward. And now here he is playing as the paid artist to the crowd. Just what that must feel like, you know, what a moment that must be. And he would continue to write like handwritten thank you letters to fans and stuff like that. I just love him, love people like that going above and beyond, you know. Hello, my darlings, happy Tuesday to you. Now, the good news ticket wise today is I am giving away a pair of tickets for Lyle Lovett, who will be at, let's see, Cape Cod Melody Tent on July 23rd. So stand by. That's your hint to win a pair of tickets for that great concert. Lyle Lovett's been in our neck of the woods before. Another really fun show. So all you need to do is listen and hopefully get those tickets. Just be ready for it. MBY.
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0: Gorgeous day. Remaining sunny and breezy, 75 degrees. Tonight we have partly cloudy skies, 62 degrees. Tomorrow for our Wednesday, partial sun, still breezy, 78 degrees. Thursday, clouds and sun, maybe an afternoon shower, even a thunderstorm, 82 degrees. So that's ahead to Thursday. No marine advisories in effect. We have winds southwest at 10 to 20 knots. Our wave heights are 2 to 4 feet. Visibility is great, 10 to 15 miles. That's your weather. Now, here's your chance to pick up a pair of tickets for Lyle Lovett at the Cape Cod Melody Tent on July 23rd, 7:30 p.m. Just be the fourth caller now at 508-693-4994. 508-693-4994. Fourth caller grabs the tickets. MBY.

0: MVY Radio, Langhorne Slim on fire. The phones were just on fire, giving away these tickets. It's great. That's such a great sign of summer, too. 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

MVY Radio, River Shook. Country Angel is the name of that song. If you'd like to hear some of the fantastic regional and New England artists, local and regional, well, you've got the New England Sound tonight with your host, Matt Smith. Now, Matt's been managing Club Passim, a fantastic folk club in Cambridge, Mass, for decades. So he really just has it down. He's got that ear, he's got that style, and he's got that presentation, and he's got the bands to play. So tune in tonight if you'd like for the New England Sound to hear some great local and regional artists on MVY Radio, 9 p.m.

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0: MVY Radio, Allison Russell, No Springtime. Amos Lee, Amy Mann in the set, Ziggy Marley, and James Taylor starting this 3 p.m. hour off with Shower the People. It's funny because it's really just that song where I would say the instead of the, Shower the People. But it's because it's the way James sings it. So I have to sing it, the people. Anyway, that's a side note. Do you do the same thing? Sing it the way the artist sings it, even though it sounds unusual to you, the people. Well, speaking of, you know, springtime, I don't know anyone who doesn't have snorkels this spring and this early summer from who knows what in the air or what. But I think everyone's been asked, could it be pollen? Could you be allergic to? It's just one of those springtimes. So I'm asking you questions about pollen this week. Could it be pollen week for the afternoon mind benders?
1: Mind.
0: All right. Could it be pollen week or allergies? So if I say you have an allergic rhinitis, R-H-I-N-I-T-I-S, what am I referring to? Could it be allergic rhinitis? What am I referring to? What's a common name for that? I'll give you the answer on the next break. That's your afternoon mind bender, MVY.

MVY Radio, Hooray for the Riff Raff, with Rhododendron Live. Live or Live Forever is the record. Coldplay, John Cruise in the set, Missing You. Well, we're missing you, John Cruise. And we had Jason Isbell in the set as well. And a few minutes ago, I asked you guys an afternoon mindbender.

0: the question that I asked you for, could it be pollen or could it be an allergy week? That's what everyone's being asked. Well, my question is, if I tell you it's probably an allergic rhinitis, what am I talking about? Well, commonly referred to as hay fever. So most people who have it are, well, they're allergic, usually, according to this article, to something other than hay, and not necessarily hay. And they don't experience fevers as one of the symptoms. So the whole thing is kind of like confusing, isn't it? All right, so hay fever can occur seasonally or perennially. And the seasonal form is usually caused by molds or pollens that are airborne in the spring or summer or fall. Not winter, I guess it's the only season out there, right? Perennial allergies can result from exposure to dust or pet hair or cockroaches. So, there's the answer to today's afternoon mind bender. Hay fever, a.k.a. allergic rhinitis. All right, that's your mind bender. I'll have another one for you tomorrow. MVY.
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0: Here's your beach and boating forecast.
2: Sunny and breezy this afternoon. The UV index remains between an 8 and a 9. Your safe sun time remains between 15 and 20 minutes. Temperature at the beach around 75 degrees. Water temperature 65 to 70. Currently looking at a moderate risk of rip currents. Relative humidity remains low at the beach. So certainly take a towel along with you if you decide to go into the water. Offshore, we're dealing with a southwest wind at 10 to 20 knots. Wave heights are generally 2 to 4 feet, a little bit higher on Nantucket Sound. Visibility is over 10 miles. There isn't a chance of precipitation. I'm meteorologist Rob Carolyn, and that's your MVY Beach and Boating Report.
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1: MVY Radio, Eric Bibb. This one don't. One Mississippi is the name of the record. Well, as we know, ticks are pretty bad this year, right? So, since you're spending more time outdoors, this is from the Vineyard Haven Library. They're holding Tick Talks via Zoom every Thursday from noon until 1 p.m. So, the Martha's Vineyard Tick Program will be having weekly open office hours where you can ask questions and get some answers. 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

0: MVY Radio, Kevin Morby with Javelin. Paul Simon in that set, Outrageous Surprise. That's the record. Remember the baby on the front? Oh my God. Ruthie Foster was in the set. We had Iron and Wine, and we had Van Morrison topping this 4 p.m. hour off. Well, before I bring you to Rich Rogers to bring you a gem that's good track for our special 420 track, I want to remind you about this. The Daily Brew Coffee House and Lounge in North Falmouth, MVY Radio presents with them a series of great shows. So Liz Longley and Lainey Dion will be tomorrow, June 10th. So if you are interested in tickets, please feel free to go to thedailybrewlounge.com. It's a wonderful series and a wonderful venue to see musicians in. So enjoy.
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3: Today on Jam That's Good, we're going to highlight a band out of Burlington, Vermont, Jaffe Rider. If you're on the music scene up there in Burlington, you must have seen these guys by now. 14 years going strong, and they've shared the stage with visionaries like The Roots, Bernie Worrell, and they've played so many amazing venues along the way and festivals, including Higher Ground in Burlington, New York City's Knitting Factory, and they've played Camp Bisco also. So they're a tight-knit group of musicians, all living and working up there in Burlington, and they really draw upon a diverse range of influences to create their own unique blend of instrumental hip-hop, dub, rock, and Afrobeat. It's really bass heavy with drum driven grooves that are laid by the foundation, while the trumpet, the synths, samples, and guitar blend the realms of improv and composition. I saw these guys, oh my gosh, yeah, must have been 15 years ago, maybe, when they were first starting out. They came down and played a venue I was working at, booking music, called Sweet Tomatoes. It was a pizza place in East Falmouth. And my friends, the Benninghoffs, old silver band, I've played them a few times, knew these guys through the music scene. And they were like, hey, get these guys down here, check them out. And they gave me this CD of Jaffe Rider's Verde. And the first song just blew my mind, and I was like, yep, let's book those guys. So I want to play the very first song I heard from Jaffe Rider right here for you right now on Jam That's Good. Here is Prodigal Son from Jaffe Rider. 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

0: MVY Radio, Joby Riccio with Love of the Song. I was just talking about these great shows at the Lounge. Joby Riccio, June 24th, with Ally McGurk opening. 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
2: Sunshine continues through the afternoon. We're breezy out of the southwest. Temperatures are close to 75 degrees. Tonight, partly cloudy conditions, lows 60 to 65. Tomorrow, any sun will give way to clouds and eventually some showers and thunderstorms by late tomorrow afternoon. Breezy highs are 75 to 80. Scattered showers, maybe a thunderstorm into tomorrow night, 60 to 65. Partly sunny, perhaps a shower or thunderstorm Thursday, 80 to 85. Offshore, southwest winds at 10 to 20 knots this afternoon. The waves running 2 to 4 feet. Looks like the visibility is going to be over 10 miles. No precipitation offshore. I'm meteorologist Rob Carolyn, MVY Weather.
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0: Let me tell you all about this. This is next door to me, so I love these guys. The Martha's Vineyard Garden Club's Blooming Art Show. 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

0: MVY Radio, Lucy Dacus. It's a new single called Planting Tomatoes. The Wallflowers were in the set. We had the Avett Brothers. We had U2 in there, and we had Rodriguez with Sugar Man starting this 5 p.m. hour off. Hello, darlings. How are you? Allison here with you. So for live acoustic covers, I don't do the musical notes in the 420 hour, the 4 o'clock hour anymore, but I do like to read them. And there's just a special story about Glen Campbell. Do you have an artist that you wish you had appreciated more while they were alive? I feel very strongly that way about Glen Campbell. I just feel like as a kid in the 70s, it was like, oh, well, that's just kind of square country music. You know, now as I grow and my music, you know, tastes grow, you know, I just have to say I should have appreciated Glen Campbell more. So anyway, I'm going to play, I'm going to wrap it up with a Glen Campbell cover being done by Johnny A. That's just beautiful. So your set of live acoustic covers coming up.
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0: I'll start with Lyle Lovett, since we're giving away tickets to Lyle today, or were. We were giving away tickets. He will be at the Cape Cod Melody Tent on the 23rd of July. I'm sure there might be. It's an interesting sentence, right? There might still be tickets available through them, but we did give our tickets away today. So let's start with that. Let's start with Lyle Lovett and his version live of Friend of the Devil. 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

0: MVY Radio wrapping up a set of live acoustic covers there. A beautiful version by Johnny A. of Wichita Lineman. Before that, we had Cammie Lyle. I figured since I was on a Lyle kick, Cammie Lyle, we caught a song from her, and I'll Be Your Baby Tonight is what I played. And starting things off, live cover of Friend of the Devil from Lyle Lovett. So the Glen Campbell, what I was talking about earlier, I just want to, adios, this is on this date in history, on June 9th. So adios is 64th and final studio album by American singer-songwriter Glen Campbell was released on this date after being diagnosed with Alzheimer's disease. So Campbell embarked on a 2011-2012 farewell tour. After finishing the tour, he entered the studio in Nashville to record a final album. So according to producer Carl Jackson, he had to stand with Campbell in the recording booth to record the vocals line by line, as Campbell could not remember the lyrics. In the UK, Adios debuted at number 3 on the UK albums chart, becoming Campbell's highest UK debut ever. Yay to that. I met one of Glen Campbell's doctors on the road as well, a neurologist, and she said just the fortitude, just the absolute dedication and passion that Glen Campbell had in that last year of his life to finish that record. So I wanted to pay tribute and thank you for it all, Glen. Sorry, I was a brat in the 70s. You got me now for sure, MVY.
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0: This is a beach and boating forecast for tomorrow for your Wednesday.
2: If you're heading to the beach on Wednesday, some fog will burn off in the morning, revealing some sunshine. Clouds will stream in by afternoon, though. It'll be breezy and mild. Temperatures will get up into the middle to upper 70s. Despite the cloud cover, UV index still in the very high range, so make sure you have sunscreen. You'll burn in just 15 to 25 minutes. If you're heading into the water, water temperature is in the middle 60s now. There is a low risk for rip currents. Offshore, southwest winds around 15 knots, gust to 25 knots. Seas 2 to 4 feet, visibility 1 to 3 miles in morning fog. I'm meteorologist Scott Kaplan, MVY Weather.

MVY Radio. There's a song I sign off with today. That's Mitski with I'll Change For You. Well, Bill Narcos are going to change seats because Bill Narcos is coming in next. He's got your news at the top of the hour. Your blues on a Tuesday evening is going to be new blues, which is a great follow-up, of course, to classic and historic blues from last night. And then at 9 o'clock, Matt Smith comes in with your New England sound, the best in local and regional artists at 9 p.m. So much ahead. Have a wonderful evening, darlings, and I'll catch you tomorrow. Mwah! Allison signing off for now on MVY.

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2: Skies become partly cloudy tonight. Some patchy fog may develop, low 55 to 60. Morning sun, then increasing clouds Wednesday. Breezy and mild, high in the middle to upper 70s. Plenty of clouds, some showers or thunderstorms possible Wednesday evening, low 60 to 65. Partly sunny, few showers, maybe a rumble of thunder Thursday, high in the lower to middle 80s. Partly sunny skies Friday, high in the upper 70s to lower 80s. Offshore, southwest winds 15 to 20 knots, gusts to 25 knots, seas 2 to 3 feet, visibility lowering to under 1 mile in overnight fog. I'm meteorologist Scott Kaplan, MVY Weather.

MVY Radio. It's Riptides, not Peptides, but Riptides. This is brand new from Death Cab for Cutie. How about that? Well, good evening, my friends. It's Bill here with you on your Tuesday. Thanks for joining us. We heard Built to Last, Grateful Dead. Also, Joy Alotakun was in there with I'd Miss the Birds and Quit It. Miriam Makeba, starting the hour. Good evening, my friends. Thanks for joining us. Bill here with you. I hope you enjoyed that little Grateful Dead song. We do have a whole Grateful Dead show, in fact, and Jer Bear is in tonight. He's in on a Tuesday this week, and he's putting that show together for us. It is a 5-6 hour show, whatever he's feeling, you know. So if he's into like 6 hours, he's going to go all night. It's funny because I'm doing like 6 hours a show, and he's in here doing his one show, and he's still here when I leave at midnight. He's a really dedicated guy. Get it? Dedicated. So if you want to hear the best Grateful Dead show on the planet, just go to mvyradio.org/archives and look for Shakedown Stream. 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

0: MVY Radio. Here's Robert Plant. It's a beautiful day today. We heard beachcombing in there. Mark Knopfler, along with Emmylou Harris. Maybe you folks are out doing a little beachcombing. Satellite in there from Dave Matthews Band. And Shannon McNally started the set. You Made Me Feel For You. Good evening, everybody. It's Bill here with you. 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
1: If you're heading to the beach on Wednesday, some fog will burn off in the morning, revealing some sunshine. Clouds will stream in by afternoon, though. It'll be breezy and mild. Temperatures will get up into the middle to upper 70s. Despite the cloud cover, UV index still in the very high range, so make sure you have sunscreen. You'll burn in just 15 to 25 minutes. If you're heading into the water, water temperature is in the middle 60s now. There is a low risk for rip currents. Offshore, southwest winds around 15 knots, gusts to 25 knots. Seas 2 to 4 feet, visibility 1 to 3 miles in morning fog. I'm meteorologist Scott Kaplan, MVY Weather.
0: 64 degrees right now in Edgartown. 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

MVY Radio. Here's Rat Boys, Penny in the Lake. We heard Mudslide Slim from James Taylor. And Michael Kiwanuka started that set rolling. Well, good evening, my friends. It's Bill here with you. We're rolling right through to 8 o'clock. And when it's time for the blues at 8, that's exactly what you're going to hear. Tonight, it's New Blues Twos. I get some all kinds of new selections on for you from recent releases in the world of blues. And don't forget, we do it 5 nights a week. We do Blues at 8 every night, Monday through Friday. Tomorrow night will be Live Blues Wednesday. Then Thursday is Ladies Night, self-explanatory. 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And Mondays, well, Mondays is the old-fashioned classic historic blues. Last night I did a little show on Sun House. 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

0: MVY Radio. Here's Started Up Again. It's B.L. Patterson and Small Motors Music. And this is one of the featured artists that we're going to have at the Summer Concert Series coming up. Now, we also sponsored a show with them at, I believe it was Captain Kidd a few weeks back. But yeah, B.L. Patterson and Small Motors. Fantastic sound. They really have a great sound. And I'll tell you in just a minute where and when you can see them. Rodrigo E. Gabriela was in there with a great instrumental called Hanuman. We heard Rock and Roll Heart from Lucinda Williams. And I'm With Her gave us Ain't That Fine. That's brand new. It's a live track. Their whole album is live. We heard Paul Simon, Hearts and Bones, starting off the 7 o'clock hour. Good evening. Yes, we've announced the Summer Concert Series, courtesy of MVY Radio. These are free shows. We're doing them, you know, we used to call them the porch concerts, and because they were over at the Harborview. Well, now they've moved, and on Tuesday nights, starting on the 7th of July at the Winnetou Oceanside Resort. And then on Wednesday, it's the same show for free over at Mashpee Commons on the Cape. So those two locations are sponsors of this concert series, as are Falmouth Toyota, Steamship Authority, Cape and Coast Bank, Steeple Street Music Academy, Murdoch's Fudge, Knockabout Brewery, Mashpee Fresh Market, Martha's Vineyard Airport, Pink Door Catering, Pathways Arts, and a generous gift from Brenda and Leon Brathwaite. And you can see B.L. Patterson and Small Motors on the 14th of July at the Winnetou here in Edgartown, and on the 15th, which will be Wednesday, over at Mashpee Commons. You can check out the listing online at mvyradio.org and get ready for a nice summer full of free concerts. 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

0: MVY Radio, Matter of Taste from Tyler Ballgame. We heard Jason Spooner, Slippery People, covering the Talking Heads. I love that cover. I like it better than the original, I got to say. Sorry, Heads. Bob Marley was in there with Jamming, and Nicky Bloom and the Gramblers started the set, Waiting on Love. If you're waiting on some reggae, well, there's a little taste for you, but every Thursday night at 9 o'clock, we do a whole hour of reggae. It is a reggae show. It's entitled Positive Vibrations. Oh, yeah. And that's really what reggae is, you know. It's music that brings a positive message through the vibrational frequencies of the incredible musicians that love to play and we love to listen to. So come back on Thursday night, 9 o'clock, right after Blues at 8, and check out Positive Vibrations, brought to you by A.D. Lesnikovska Fine Gardening and Coast Fest 2026, right here every Thursday at 9 on MVY Radio.
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MVY Radio with the Milk Carton Kids and Blinded and Smiling. That's a new release. We heard True from Sue Tedeschi, Little Feet, One Breath at a Time, and Fall Moon, St. Paul and the Broken Bones. I got to see Little Feet the other night over at the Cape Cod Melody Tent. I have to say, what a trip down memory lane. The first time I saw Little Feet, it was at the Cape Cod Melody Tent in 1982, I believe. And we were here on the island, and we found out about the show, and it was too late to drive and take a boat, so we

0: literally flew to Hyannis from the Vineyard just to see that show. And here I am 44 years later seeing the same show. And I believe that the majority of the audience the other night was the same audience that was with me 44 years ago. Every single person in that tent was older than me, and we all sang every word to every song. It was very spiritually uplifting. So yeah, thanks to Cape Cod Melody Tent bringing an incredible lineup this summer. We gave away tickets the last couple days for a few shows as well. Lyle Lovett, Judy Collins, Richard Thompson. They have such a great lineup, so keep your eyes peeled for more tickets from MVY and more shows over at the Melody Tent. This is MVY Radio.
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